the Bible also says, let the redeemed of the Lord say so. So this song says that I what? Don't tell nobody. To keep it to myself. Yes. Come on, choir. Sounding mighty good over here. Yeah! Now, what my favorite section? Come on, soprano, go ahead! Thank children! Yes, sir! We couldn't keep it to ourselves. Come on, what we gotta do now? What is what? Here. Come on, Alto, come on with this little part I like. Tell us again, what? Go what? Oh, you're feeling it. Come on, sopranos, everybody, come on, say it, sopranos, go. Come on, boy. Yeah.

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And then he picked me up and he turned me around. 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

Good evening to you, East Texas and Arkla, Texas. This is another day that the Lord allowed me to be right here early, Weatherall, on KJTX. Another beautiful Wednesday night right here in the city of Longview, Texas. We hope it's beautiful all over the world because this is the way we got it tonight. God gave me a message for you tonight through our songs we're getting ready to play. I want to welcome you to the New Millennium Praise right here on KJTX from 7 p.m. to 10 p.m., so stay tuned. This is the way we're going to do it because God is still keeping me. And I thank God for Jesus tonight. I thank God for all of you out there in Radio Land that's listening tonight, wherever you may be on the internet all over the world, in Longview, Texas, Kilgore, Texas. I want you to know one thing. God is still keeping me, no matter what may go my way. Come on. Just want to let you know you're listening to the best station on this side of heaven, KJTX 104.5 FM Powerhouse Gospel Music on the New Millennium Praise. 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

Go ahead and keep it.

all year. How many thank the Lord tonight for keeping you through the dangerous highways as you travel? By keeping you when you lay down at night in your bed. And you don't think you get up on your own, do you? I just want you to know God is keeping you.

God's got his angels wrapped all around you, all through the night, all through the day. When you get in that car going down the highway, God is keeping you. So you better give God some praise tonight, because that's what he wants. He wants your praise. Come on now, let's lift up the Lord tonight right here on the New Millennium Praise. And guess what? We are going to church tonight. We're going to go to church tonight. We just left the Gospel Summerfest Gospel over in Kilgore on Saturday night. I'm still riding on a high, real high, because God is a keeper. Yes, sir. I want to say good evening to Faith Tabernacle Church over in Kilgore, Texas, and all the members there, the whole city of Kilgore. Yeah. I want to say good evening to Longview, Texas, Jefferson, Texas, Marcia, Texas, Carnac, Texas, Carthage, Texas, New Boston, Atlanta, Texarkana, all the way down to Lodi, Atlanta, Texas, Queen City, Oar City, Hill Spring, Avenger, Pittsburgh, just everywhere, over in Gladewater as well. This is what we got for you tonight. We got a program set for a king tonight. We're going to do a little Orlando Draper. Some of you haven't heard in a long, long time. This is one I pull a rabbit out of the hat on, and it goes something like this. Orlando Draper. God rest his soul. We're going with an old one tonight. We got some oldies but goodies coming your way.

0: Yes, he'll do it with just what he said. And just in case we're not coming in like you want us to come in, go to your phone, listen to us on your phone, on your computer, TuneIn Radio, free app, on your radio, on your phone, Simple Radio. 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
1: He can solve it. Whatever the need, he can solve it.

How many know that God is still alive? Come on. God is not dead. He's the true and living God. Just give it up for Jesus tonight.

How many know that God specializes? Guess what? We're going to be right back after these messages, so don't go nowhere, because we got a whole bunch of stuff to play tonight. And it's going to be some good, good stuff that's going to take you all the way to the pearly gate. I promise you that. Because God don't lie. He said it. I believe it. And it's just what he said. Here's a message from our sponsors right here on the New Millennium Program.

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CJ and Rose Wright are the pastors. 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Faye H. Henderson is pastor. Melba Williams of Longview and Charles Woolridge of Longview. Adopting the New Millennium Praise shows the world they care.

0: Oh, by the way, I got some more sponsors here, and it wasn't on the cart, but I want to read my sponsors again, because God is good all the time, and all the time God is good, and I want to make sure my people be heard. Because, you know, people don't have to be nice. They do not have to be nice. And here they are once again, my sponsors of the New Millennium Praises, Victory Temple Faith to Faith Ministry, with Pastor Faye Henderson, Springs of Grace Fellowship, with Pastor C.J. and Rose Wright, Jefferson, Texas, Brother Charles Wooldridge, of Longview, Texas, and Sister Melva Williams of Longview, Texas, and LDK Investment Group of Longview, Texas, by the way of Kilgore, and the Greater New Bethel Worship Center with Apostle Jane Dancy. Now, those are my sponsors. But if I have to read it every Wednesday, I will. But nevertheless, God is good all the time, and all the time God is good. You know, God is my everything. I don't know what it is to you, but God is always good to me. Here's a little song just for you out there in Radio Land.
1: Somebody just tell him he's been everything.
0: Has God been your everything? I just want to know. Has God been your everything?
1: I'm not testifying to each other. Look at some.
0: Here's one by Ricky Dillon.
1: Tell him he has been everything. All of us in here tonight, we can say he has been something or another in, through, and out our lives. And we've seen him orchestrate our situations and affairs, moving stuff and shaping stuff and molding stuff and making stuff and rearranging stuff. How many can say he's

been everything. I couldn't tell you everything that he's been to me. You might not want to sit next to me. If I told you all the stuff that I've been through, you may look at me funny. But how many of you know that God has been? He's been everything. And to some of the folks that's looking at you, they don't know what you've been through, but just know, through, I've been through and I'm coming out. Anybody been through and now you're out?

0: You just sit down and just look around. But I want somebody that knows if it had not been for the Lord on my side, God is.
1: God is my hope.
0: Yes, He is.
1: God is the joy and the strength of my life.
0: So right.
1: He moves all pain. Misery and strife.
0: I'm caught up right now.
1: He promised to keep me.
0: Never.
1: Never to leave me.
0: Never.
1: He'll never, never come short of this mark.
2: I've got to
1: last and break. Stay in the narrow way.
0: I want somebody to sing this out tonight.
1: My life. He never.
0: Okay, Devil thought that
1: he had a part.
0: She got another Lord coming.
1: When he comes
0: back, we don't have to worry about it.

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And remember this, a faith that cannot be tested is a faith that cannot be trusted. God bless you and have a great day.

0: Well, he's texting off the text. Tell me, how many of you out there is going through a test right now? Well, we're getting ready to let you know what the test is about. Here's none other than Bishop Larry Trotter in your radio.
1: My wilderness was not permanent. Tell your neighbor, say your wilderness is not permanent. It's only a temporary situation. Just touch about three people and tell them what you're going through. It's only a test. It's only a test. It's only a test.
0: Yes, God, we're all going through tests, I promise you. Some real tests. So if you can make it through the test, God has got you. It's going to be over after a while, y'all.

0: want you to know tonight, it's only a test that we're going through with. If we can stand the test, we're going to make it all the way to heaven. I want you to know, what I want you to do right now, I want you to get your Bibles and sit down and hear the word of the Lord. Are you ready? Texan Architect, this is a new one coming your way. Just sit down and get your Bible, because this is what we're going to do.
1: Hey, it's Reverend Miller from the Motor City, and I want to bring to you.
0: Get your Bible. We're going to sit down and hear the word of God.
1: Get your Bible.

0: Yes, that's one by none other than, let me tell you who it is. A new one I've been had a while. Kenneth Wilson, that's who it is. Brother Kenneth Wilson in your radio. And you're listening to the New Millennium Press. To all you out there in radio land, I know that y'all was, it was so many people at the Summer Gospel Fest over in Kilgone on this past Saturday night. And everybody that was there, I just want you to know, we thank you from the bottom of our heart for showing up. And the choir showed out, and Jesus really showed out on that night. We had some show enough church and a biggest concert I think ever come through East Texas. And we had the Kurt Carr and the Kurt Carr Singers. I mean, Marsha Texas showed up with the babies. I mean, Darius Bailey and them babies. Lord have mercy. They must have stole our heart from Marsha Texas. Mark Quinn Milliton and the Miracle Corral. They were there. They were sweet, wonderful people. And Darius Bailey, like the next generation. And, oh, my God, Kurt Carr and the Kurt Carr Singers. Woo, you couldn't even stay in your seat. Everybody was standing. Standing room only. It was packed to the max. God was in the building. The choirs was in the building. And we was in the building. I just thank God for Jesus tonight. We thank God for what happened on that night. And on behalf of the Celebration of Gospel group, Brother Danny, Daniel Kenny, and Brother Willie C. Clayton, and all the other people on staff, Brother Larry Kenny, and myself, and Sister Mabel Street, and others. And I promise you, we was blessed and highly favored. And I do believe the Lord was really pleased with this program. This is a little song that I was going to play for you for Kurt tonight. We ain't through with him. He said, hold on and be strong. Kurt Carr and the Kurt Carr Singer.
1: Have you ever felt like giving up?
0: Yeah.
1: And throwing in the towel?
0: This is one that y'all didn't hear.

0: yes, everything is going to be all right. Just want to send out a big shout to Faith Tabernacle Church over in Kilgore, Texas, with the Bishop T.A. Kenny and First Lady Evangelist Sharon Kenny and family. And we definitely want to send out a big, big shout to none other than my brother in the Lord, none other than Pastor Larry, the Reverend Larry Kenny, and First Lady Angela Kenny of Faith Tabernacle Church over in Kilgore. And we also have another brother that's my brother and my brother and my brother, none other than Mr. and Mrs. Danielle Kenny and Zamian Kenny. And he is the CEO as well of Celebration of Gospel. Just want to send out a big shout to those people over there. And we got a quite a few more we want to send out. Tamla Shea, Lily, Wanda William, Doris Daniels, Sheila Boy, and Bishop, like I said, T.A. Kenny. We just want to send out kudos where kudos belong. We just thank God for Jesus tonight. We got a little song by a man that I played a long time ago. He's all the way from Shreveport, Louisiana. And that's none other than Pastor Arthur Wilson. And I pray that he's still listening. I hope he's still in among us, because I haven't heard from him in a long time. He got a little song that says, Perfect Will. And this song just blesses me every time I hear it. And I want to play it for you tonight. I want to play this for Pastor Larry Kenny, as well as none other than Reverend Danielle Kenny and none other than Pastor T.A. Kenny. And I hope you be blessed by this little song. The song says, Perfect Will. This is a song that I love.
1: Yeah, yeah. For the rest of my life, I'll serve you. For the rest of my life, I'll stay. For the rest of my life, I'll follow your good and perfect will.

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And I want you to know God has really, truly blessed me this year. And I want you to know I'm going to send out some kudos whether you like it or not, because these people could have chose anybody but Early Weatherall to work with them. And it's been a pleasure and an honor just to work with the Kennys and to a celebration of gospel. They are true men and women of God. And to hear me say that, I promise you, God don't make no mistakes. And I would say it over and over 1,000 times. When they asked me to be on the board with them with Celebration of Gospel, I was hesitant. And then the Lord spoke to me and said, this is what you asked for all the years, to do something like this. Now I'm opening doors for you. And you got to step in it like I open it. And trust me, these are good people. And I don't know nothing but good about these people here. That's not other. And my brother Danielle Kenny, the Reverend Larry Kenny, and the sister Mabel Street. I want you to know I love y'all until the day that the Lord come back. And this is a little tribute I want to do for those three people. If they're listening, I pray they are. It says, to God be the

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1: Tonight I want you to know, I know whether you know or not, my soul have been anchored in the Lord. He keeps me up at night. He talks to me all night long. He talks to me all through the day. And I promise the Lord, no matter what storm come in my life, my soul have been anchored in the Lord.
2: And sometimes it's hard to tell the night from day.

0: y'all. 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Whatever you're going through with, you got to keep the faith. And to keep your faith in Jesus Christ. He's the only way out of any situation that you're going through. The question is,
1: when you're standing at a crossroads,
2: what do you do?
1: Real sweet, when a fork is in the road.
2: What do you do?
1: When the world is on your shoulders.
2: When the world is on your shoulders, what do you do?
1: When your back is up against the wall.
2: When your back is up against the wall.
1: Come on.
2: What do you do?
1: What do you do?
2: What do you do?
1: You hold on.
2: You hold on.
1: And keep the faith.
2: And keep the faith.
1: Tell somebody on your road.
3: Say.
2: Keep the faith.

0: tell somebody sitting around you, keep the faith.
1: Keep the faith.
0: Come on, encourage somebody else. Keep the faith.
1: Keep the faith.
0: Come on, where do you look?
1: Where do you look?
0: When there's nowhere else to look.
1: When there's nowhere else to look.
0: Where do you turn?
1: Where do you turn?
0: When there's nowhere else to turn.
1: When there's nowhere else to turn.
0: Where do you go?
1: Where do you go?
0: When there's nowhere else to go.
1: When there's nowhere else to go.
0: What do you do?
1: What do you do?
0: When there's nothing else to do.
1: When there's nothing else to do.
0: You gotta remember, you're in the Master's hand.
1: And the Master has a plan.
0: So hold on.
1: Hold on.
0: Hold on.
1: Hold on.
0: And keep the faith.
1: Keep the faith.

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1: Keep the faith.
0: Keep the faith.
1: Keep the faith.
0: Keep the faith.
2: 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And minister all over East Texas and Arkansas, Texas. So call a friend, call a neighbor, and tell them Early Weatherall is on the airway one more time. And I just thank God tonight for being here because, you know, if it hadn't been for the Lord on my side, I don't know where I'd be, but I tell you what, I'm so glad this morning when I woke up, I was on this side of the grave and not in the grave. I want to thank God tonight for my listening.

audience all over East Texas and Arkansas, Texas, all over the world that's listening, all over Texas, all over wherever you may reach us, all the way up in New York. I know we're streaming all over the world. I know we're streaming over in Rome, just Paris, it's everywhere. We had some people call from, I'm trying to think of overseas where we got some calls, and I know they're listening. So I'm telling you now, if you can't get us, like you want to get us and you're all out of town, I want you to go to the app on your phone. It said TuneIn Radio, and we are on that app, KJTX 104.5 FM, Simple Radio, that's another app, and we are on iHeart Radio. So tell a friend, call a neighbor, and tell them, well, we can't get them, so we just pull them up on the computer. And I promise you, that's a good thing. Also, we want to say good evening to Sister Melva Williams tonight. This is one of my bestest friends here in Longview, Texas. I want you to know she is a mighty woman of God. Got a great radio station. It's Forever Gospel Radio. When you can't get us, well, hey, tune in to her. She got the app on. The app is tuned in. It's Forever Gospel Radio. That's all you got to do, just tune it in. And, you know, I don't mind sharing the Word of God, because this is what it's about, getting the Word of God out over the airwaves. She got a 24/7 gospel music called Forever Gospel Radio Station. And she's an award-winning radio station. And she's stayed right here in Longview, Texas. Did you ask what her name was? Yes, it's Melva Williams in your radio. And she's a songwriter. She's a gospel artist as well. I play her music here on KJTX. She's a songwriter, radio station owner. She's just got it going on in Jesus' name. And that song is available anywhere all over the YouTube and internet. That's all you got to do. Pull her up. And I don't have her with me tonight because I've changed my music thing. I left my bag at home. But nevertheless, I want you to know God is so good. And he's worthy to be praised. Just want to send out a shout all over East Texas. Kilgore, wonderful job. Wonderful job. A celebration of gospel. To all of you over there that was part of this. Well, I tell you what, East Texas showed up. Just want to thank you once again for showing up for the Summer Fest. Summer Gospel Fest. That's right. The Summer Gospel Fest was off the chain. That was on this past Saturday at Faith Tabernacle Church in Kilgore, Texas. I want to say a good evening to the two producers of the Celebration of Gospel and Brother Willie C. Clayton, as well. And we had Kurt Carr, they came in full force. And the Kurt Carr singers, Marquin Milliton and the Miracle Corral from Dallas. Oh, my God. And Darius Bailey and the Next Generation from Marsha, Texas. That's with the youth choir. And they still talking about y'all, Marsha, Texas. I want you to know that. Really, people are talking about everything that happened that night. Because I promise you, I'm still trying to come down off a high from that night. But nevertheless, God is so good. Here's another little song going your way, right here from the New Millennium Praise. This is what I told the Lord. I told the Lord this, as well as Reverend James Cleveland. I told him if he just write my name, it would be all right if he did. If he just changed my name, just write it, change it, or ever what he want to do with it, as long as I be with him.

say my name. I went in the valley for one day to pray. Yeah, my soul's unhappy.

0: located at 1511 East Marsha Avenue, Longview, Texas. And the phone number is 903-686-2015. Praise God, everybody. Come on and let me serve you today.
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0: 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And remember this, a faith that cannot be tested is a faith that cannot be trusted. God bless you and have a great day.
1: 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You said the right time is the night time. Well, Lord, this is the night that is the right time right here for you to tune in to KJTX 104.5 FM, because I'm going to take you to church with none other than Reverend Clay Evans, and we're going to do it just like this. I promise you, we're going to have some show enough church tonight. Whether you want to have it or not, we're going to have it anyway. And here he is, just for your pleasure tonight.
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3: 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Let's go.
1: East Texas in Ocala, Texas. This is just for you tonight, right here on the new Millennium Praise with Early Weatherall. We're going to do it just like this. Here we go. Here we go. I want to know how many out there is blessed and highly favored of the Lord. I know I am. Here we go. Are you? Come on.
4: I'm blessed.
1: Truly blessed.
4: Truly blessed.
5: I've got my help. And I've got my strength, thank God.
1: I want to send this one out to none other than Sister Angela Kenny of Longview, Texas, and Pastor Larry Kenny.

Yes, sir. I want the world to know it's nothing good I do, but blessings He bestowed.

But you know that you're blessed. But you know, I was thinking the other day about this. We like to receive blessings, but we forget about who the blessings come from. We will receive gifts, get excited about the gift, but forget to thank the giver. And you know, I'm blessed. You are blessed. We are blessed. But I like the way that David put it in the 103rd Psalm. The other day he said, oh, bless the Lord, oh my soul. Then he repeats it. So, oh, bless the Lord, oh my soul. And all, I said, all, all that within me, bless the Lord. He said, for he forgives us of our iniquity. I'm blessed. He healed my body. I'm blessed. Can I get a witness? Shake somebody's hand and say, I don't know about you, but the Lord been good to me. Yeah. But I heard David say, he renewed my strength like an eagle. When he blesses you, you feel like praising him. Is there anybody here? If you talk about he put food on your table, put clothes

0: Yes, yes, the Lord has brought me from a mighty long ways. I just want to send out a shout to all of my sponsors tonight. Springs of Grace Fellowship over in Jefferson, Texas, with Reverend C.J. and Rose Wright, and well with Victory Temple Faith to Faith Ministry with Pastor Faye Henderson, and right here in the city of Longview, Texas, Brother Charles Woodridge of Longview, Texas, Sister Melva Williams of Longview, Texas, and LDK Enterprise Investment Group. 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And the greater New Bethel Worship Center with Apostle Jane Dancy. Somebody just tell the Lord, thank you. Lord, you brought me from a mighty long ways. This is Lisa Noel Smith and the Brown Singers in your radio.
1: I got a witness over there. You're

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See, I

0: Yes, you brought me from a mighty long way. That's Lisa Knowles and the Brown Singers right here on the New Millennium Praise. We're giving up for Jesus tonight. I don't know what you're doing, but this is the way we're doing. We're going in prayer. May we pray.
1: Eternal God, our Father, thou who rules and super rules our world, thou who looked out in space one day and caused worlds to twirl, and every planet in space took its rightful place, thou who rolled this terrestrial ball into space, baptized it with a liquid mist, ordered a variety of blooming flowers, transfigured into a marvelous attraction. Thou, O God, we come tonight with thanksgiving. We come with praise. We come with worship, with our minds stayed on thee. Lord, times are difficult now. We're living in times whereby civilization is torn by degradation, and it flirts with doom and disaster. High-mindedness runs our streets like a mad dog.

and beets in uncertain paths. Selfishness has evaporated the milk of human kindness, while pain and panic chase each other like June bugs in the summer sun. Here we are, oh God, in a mean world. Violence and upheaval, joy and sorrows. Those who listen to my voice, today some are downtrodden. Some can't pay their bills. Some have children who steal to support a drug habit. Some are living in what's supposed to be a home, but it's a house. Some, oh God, don't know what tomorrow is gonna bring. But Lord, we come tonight with our minds knowing that you have all power in your hand. Father, hear me if you will. You heard Daniel in the lion's den. You heard the Hebrew boys in the fiery furnace. Please hear us right here and right now. Oh Lord, somebody in radio land, hear my voice right here and right now. They tried some of everybody. They tried some of everything. And now, move them to try you. Oh Lord, we know that the answer is in the church. We know that the school does not have the answer. We know that the government doesn't have the answer. Welfare reform is hurting some of

bread on a children's table all by herself. That child who's gone astray, let him come to be like David when he said, I was glad.

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In Jesus' name. We don't want Abraham. 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

0: Amen. Thank God.
1: I want to see if anybody want to have church. Come on, clap your hands right there.
2: Well, here it is. The Mississippi Mass Choir, brand new, and says there's only one way to heaven. Listen.

us. Yes, it's only one way home. One sentence I'll shout to Miss Lorraine Randall over in Jefferson, Texas, and Miss B.J. Montgomery over in Jefferson, Texas, and all up playing. Oh, Lewis and Walker Funeral Home, Reverend Lee Mack Jordan, want to say good evening to you. Sister Delina Goins down in Smithland. This is one for you right here, coming up right here on the New Millennium Praise. Are you depending on Jesus? I'm depending on you, Lord. See me through, Lord.

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1: Come on, everybody. 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And the phone number is 903-686-2015. 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
2: Well, y'all, I got to make this journey. I don't know about you. I'm on a journey for the Lord tonight. And I'm going to make it. I don't know about you. So you better come on and grab hold of Jesus and come on with me. Apostle Jane Pinckney and the Voices of Faith.
1: Somehow.
2: Got to make this journey somehow.
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0: Oh, come on and bless him. 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
1: Y'all better bless him, because I promise you, somehow I'm going to make this journey.
0: Come on and touch somebody sitting next to you somehow.
1: Somehow.
0: I've got to make this journey.
1: We got to make this journey somehow. Yes, sir. Got to wipe all your tears away.
2: Come on.
1: We ain't through yet. I told you I was going to take you to church tonight. Here we go. 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

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That's James Pinkley. 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And the voices of faith.

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1: So there's a war going on. Hallelujah. Anybody believe in spiritual warfare? There's a war going on, and it's not fought with bullets and guns. Amen. But God is looking for some soldiers. Any soldiers in the house? Let me see the hands of all the soldiers up in the house. Come on, Sister Nikki. We're going to find out where the soldiers are tonight. Hallelujah. And let me see all the soldiers salute. 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
1: Praise him in the mighty time.

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Come on, singers, let's make him praise.

0: do this. Oh, my favorite scripture says, one day every knee shall bow and every tongue confess that he is Lord. So let everything that...
1: Just want to let you know, this is the way we was doing it on Saturday night, August the 1st, over at Faith Tabernacle Church, where Kurt Carr and the Kurt Carr family came. And this is the way the service went this way, just like this. Kurt Carr and the Kurt Carr singers on last Saturday night. We had a wonderful, blessed time. Once again, we want to thank everybody that was there for the radio stations that sponsor and all the people that came to support. We thank you from the bottom of our heart. The producers of the Celebration of Gospel and Willie C. Creighton, thank you so much for being a part of this great celebration. Coming in November, stay tuned for much more celebration coming your way.
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1: I'll be alive.

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0: Praise the Lord, saints.

Well, praise the Lord, everybody. The time is 9:24. Yes, I'm still here. I'm still praising the Lord. If you just tune in, you tune in at the right time. 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Come on, y'all. Wake up out there and help me praise the Lord. Well, you know what? I can praise the Lord all by myself. Come on, he don't need nobody else, and I don't either. Come on, y'all.

0: And yes, if you just tune in, that's right. You tune in at the right time. God is good all the time, and all the time God is good. I want you to know God has his hands on each one of us tonight. He has his hands on you right now.
1: And it's not comfortable. It doesn't feel good.
0: Here's the Reverend Marvin Sapp in your radio.
1: That even though it may not feel good right now, as long as I'm in his hands, I know that everything is going to be all right. Just text somebody, look them in the face, and tell them, I'm in his hands.
0: I'm in his hands.

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0: want to send this out to Sister Marie Stoker of Gilmer, Texas. God is going to come through for you, Sister Marie. Just hold on, just a little while longer.
1: Once again,
0: He's going to come through like never before. If you just hold on to God's unchanging
1: hand. Oh, yeah.
2: For he knows.
1: He knows.

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0: God would come to your rescue. This is your night. If you want God to come to your rescue, this is a good time to give your life to Christ. Right now, as you hear my voice over the radio all over the world, this could be your night right here in Jesus. If you want things to work out for you better, I encourage you tonight, give your life to Christ before it's too late, because Jesus is soon to come. He's soon to come, but make sure you're on the right side with Jesus and not on the other side. You don't want to be left behind. Right where you are, you can give your life to Christ. I just want you to know that, because this is your night. This is your night to do whatever the Lord wants you to do, and that is live right. Turn your life over to the Lord right now. This is your night to give your life to Christ.
1: Well,
0: you can do it right where you are, in your living room, in your car, walking down the road.
1: This is your night. That's what that old preacher said at a revival meeting down in Mississippi one night. He said, the doors of the church are open, and you need to come on down to the altar. The price has already been paid. And as you open up the doors of the church, the choir began to sing. And he said,

0: Come on, y'all. Don't let it be said too late.
1: This is.
0: You don't know what tomorrow might bring.
1: Tomorrow's not promised.
0: Tomorrow's not promised.
1: This is.
0: Think about it. Think about it. If Jesus came tonight, would you be able to go back with him, or will you get left behind? Get your business fixed with the Lord right now.

0: Everybody touching somebody.
1: Thank you, Lord.
2: Fire.
0: For the word says it's two or three.
1: Yeah.
0: That would touch and agree.
1: Thank you, Lord.
0: That he would be a God in me.
1: Yes.
0: And I want you to believe God not only for yourself, but for that person you're touching.
1: Yeah.
0: And we're going to release the anointing of God.
1: Yes.
0: In this room tonight, and the anointing don't only break you, but it destroys you, because anything that is just broken can be fixed. But if it destroys, you won't be confronted with that again.
1: Hallelujah.
0: Every head bowed, every eye closed. In the name of Jesus. Satan, we confront you tonight. By the blood of the Lamb. And by the word of our testimony. We are overcomers here. Oh, Lord.

you for this spiritual revival. Thank you for this musical revival. The song serving that manifested into a revival. Oh, Lord. Have your way here tonight. Somebody's heart is broken that need to be mended. Somebody been hurt lately and they almost gave up. Somebody right here in this room tonight almost pulled in the towel and declared I wasn't going back no more. Oh Lord, thank you tonight. Loosen your power upon them tonight. You said in your name we can lay hands on the sick and they would recover. In your name we could speak the devil and send them back to hell. We come against the spirit of suicide. Oh Lord, we come against the spirit of suicide. Somebody that in a midnight committed all time. Somebody here tonight been contemplating suicide. Lord, set them free tonight. Hey! Right now, Lord, in the name of Jesus, Satan, you are alive. We curse you right now. Every disease, every disease, every sickness, every infirmity, in the name of Jesus, the spirit of lust, the spirit of homosexuality, we bind it up right now. Every demon, every demon, we curse you tonight and we bind you back in hell. Somebody say right now, lift your hand and say right now, lift your hand and say right now, open your mouth and say I'm free, I'm free, open your eyes and say I'm free, get behind me now, get behind me now. Put your foot on the devil. Put your foot on it right now. Throw the stone in the devil right now.

0: thank you. 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I'm free. I'm free. I'm free. It's behind me. It's over. I can rejoice now. My joy is back. My peace is back. My mind is back. My heart is back. Clap your hand and give us a praise. Clap your hand and give us a praise. Give us a praise. Come on and clap your hand. Come on and give us a praise. Come on and bless it. Open your mouth.
1: Tonight I give God total praise. I thank you, Lord, for this day. I give you all the glory, honor, and praise all the time. Not some of the time, Lord. Every day, every minute, every second of the hour. I will lift my eyes and my hands towards heaven and tell you thank you, Lord, for letting me see another day. We thank you, Lord, for our listening audience tonight, Lord. Where there's healing in the Lord, touch their heart, mind, and soul, Lord. Touch their body where they're hurting, Lord. Touch their mind, Lord, where they're hurting. Whatever they need from you, God, give it to them, God. Let them know that you're still God all by yourself and that you don't need no help. If they just open their hearts up to you, Lord. And tonight, I give you all the glory, honor, and praise, Lord. I give you total praise, Lord.

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We thank God for Jesus allowing me to be here one more time on the New Millennium Praise to give you the best in gospel music and to give God all the glory, honor, and praise. 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You pray for me and I'll pray for you. 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

0: in here. You know we keep it all in the family, baby. Luke 6:38 says, a good measure pressed down, shaken together, and running over will be poured into your lap. If that's your testimony, let me hear you say,
1: yeah, I am.
0: If the Lord's good to you, let me hear you say,
1: yes, I am.
0: Woo. 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
1: Michael.
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1: Are you sure?
2: When Dad tells a child no, he'll often take the same question to Mom, hoping for a different answer. Dr. Tony Evans says that kids aren't the only ones to use that strategy. He'll explain as we spend 2 minutes with Tony.
3: My father one day went to the doctor, and my father did not like what the doctor had to say. I said, Dad, what did the doctor say? He told me what the doctor said. And then he said, I ain't fooling with him. Wait a minute. He did the test. He did the examination. He said this was wrong. He said, I ain't fooling with him. I said, well, what you going to do? And his answer was, change doctors. Isn't that what we do? When we hear somebody who says the truth, but we don't like the truth, we switch. Folks switch churches because they don't want the truth. Folks switch counselors because they don't like it. Folks switch friends because they don't like it. That's not, so the question is it the truth? Why? Why is this a critical issue? Because demons ride horseback on lies. So if you have believed a lie, you have invited a demon. You have now told a demon, you have permission to ride me. Ride my back, control my life, because that is the engine they piggyback on. So the question of truth boils down to one thing. What will be your final standard? It boils down to that. God is the only one who has all the information. Everybody else is ever learning it.
2: Truth is just part of the equipment God has given us to resist and defeat the devil's influence in our life. Dr. Evans covers it all in his CD series, The Armor of God. 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

What do I do when I'm battling with anxiety? 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I got authority over the enemy, so hit the door for me. I got the Lord with me. Hello. You're trying to roll with me.

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life. 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
1: I got work to do. I got soul to save. I got heart to preach. I ain't got time to play. The Father is on his way. He can come any day. I gotta fast and pray. You can get out the way. 'Cause I got work to do. I got soul to save.

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I really got a hope.

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What is what? Right here. Come on. Alto, come on with this Lapana life. Tell us again, what? Come on, what? Oh, you're feeling it. 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

0: When dad tells a child no, he'll often take the same question to mom, hoping for a different answer. Dr. Tony Evans says that kids aren't the only ones to use that strategy. He'll explain as we spend 2 minutes with Tony.
1: My father one day went to the doctor, and my father did not like what the doctor had to say. I said, Dad, what did the doctor say? He told me what the doctor said. And then he said, I ain't fooling with him. I said, well, wait a minute. He did the test. He did the examination. He said this was wrong. He said, I ain't fooling with him. I said, well, what you going to do? And his answer was, change doctors. Isn't that what we do? When we hear somebody who says the truth, but we don't like the truth, we switch. Folks switch churches because they don't want the truth. Folks switch counselors because they don't like it. Folks switch friends because they don't like it. That's not, so the question is it the truth? Why? Why is this a critical issue? Because demons ride horseback on lies. So if you have believed a lie, you have invited a demon. You have now told a demon, you have permission to ride me. Ride my back, control my life, because that is the engine they piggyback on. So the question of truth boils down to one thing. What will be your final standard? It boils down to that. God is the only one who has all the information. Everybody else is ever learning it.
0: Truth is just part of the equipment God has given us to resist and defeat the devil's influence in our life. Dr. Evans covers it all in his CD series, The Armor of God. 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
1: Yeah, let me take it back so they get it. 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

Yeah. 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
1: Can you imagine how I feel?
2: When I died so you might live.
1: When I died so you might live.
2: Can you imagine all the pain they put?
1: Can you imagine all the pain they put me through?
2: But I thought you were worthy of a sacrifice. I bled and died to save. And I have the scars to prove.
1: The proof is in my death scar now.
2: Can you imagine?
1: Can you imagine?

And when the load gets too heavy for you, he's saying, take my yoke upon you and learn of me. It's not that you just carry. Oh,

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And I'm blessed when I come and go. How do you know? Cause the Bible says so. I feel like casting down every stronghold. 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

carry us. 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I don't bury my doubts and barricade in my fears. Even if the road before me seems unclear, I said I know, go trust in horses and chariots.

0: Yeah, yeah. Can't tell me nothing. The devil can't tell me nothing. Yeah, yeah. Yeah, yeah, yeah, yeah.
1: Yeah, yeah, yeah,
0: yeah. Yeah, yeah, yeah. Look, I know who I am, so they can't tell me nothing. The devil can't tell me nothing. Haters can't tell me nothing. I know who I am, so they can't tell me nothing. The haters can't tell me nothing. The devil can't tell me nothing. Shut up!
1: I know who I am, so they can't tell me nothing. The devil can't tell me nothing. The haters can't tell me nothing.
0: Cause I am a leader, a legend. I know my praise is a weapon. I am blessed, lucky number 7. I don't need luck. My

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Haters can't tell me nothing. I know who I am, so they can't tell me nothing. The haters can't tell me nothing. The devil can't.

0: anything that's not God, put itself in top of cheese. 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God is present, Christmas gift with the sweetest name. Sugar rush, and most cats trying to rock away. Hard to do if you never run.
1: I'm down with whatever chosen said. I ain't gotta know.
0: That's a man of the cloth.
1: The devil teaches me too legit, and I save it till I be bought. Who will put down sin and carry my cross? We up to something.
2: So they can't tell me nothing. The devil can't tell me nothing. Haters can't tell me nothing. I know who I am. So they can't tell me nothing. The haters can't tell me nothing. The devil can't tell me nothing. Shut up.
3: I know who I am. So the devil can't tell me nothing. The devil can't tell me nothing.

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2: In a world where so many things are going on, you just don't know what to do, where to turn to. You have to remember the names of God. He's Jehovah Jireh, Jehovah Sikhi. But the one we need to be talking to today in this hour is El Shaddai, the Almighty God, the one that pulls us close. Come on, lift your hands right there and worship Him. Hallelujah.
3: El Shaddai. You only are addicted to people because you still haven't gotten to who you are yet. You've been believing the lies told you, so it's confused your identity.
4: Dr. Tony Evans declares that the truth will indeed set you free.
3: God says your worth is awesome. You are accepted in Christ.
4: This is the Alternative Broadcast, featuring the timeless biblical teachings from the archives of Dr. Tony Evans. Diets, dollars, and degrees, the three D's we vainly use to improve our self-image.

0: Dr. Evans says God looks at his children from a different perspective. Let's join him as he explains.
1: It is possible in your life to be more people-oriented than God-oriented. Paul says in 1 Thessalonians 1:11 that our primary goal is not to please people, but to please God. The author of Proverbs says it another way in Proverbs 29:25. He says, the fear of men is a snare, a trap, but he who trusts the Lord, well, that one will be delivered. There was a man, one day he was sitting on a bank, kind of just meditating, and he heard somebody screaming, help, help, from the river. He was an excellent swimmer. He saw the man drowning. He dove in. He got the man, brought him to shore. As soon as he got to shore, he heard it again. Help, help. There was another man drowning over there. He jumped in. He swam, brought him to shore. As soon as he brought him to shore, help, help. There's another man over there. He swam out, grabbed him, brought him to shore. Help, help. This went on and on. 5 and 6 and 7 people he brought to shore. He was totally exhausted trying to bring folk to shore. He had no energy left. And yet there were still people out there saying, help, help. And he couldn't help them anymore. He looked up to heaven and said, oh God, please show me what's happening upstream. We try to deliver people without ever finding out what's going on upstream. What's going up back there that you can't see that's causing them to cry for help right now? Something's going on upstream. And you can't help everybody, so let's find out what's upstream. Because maybe that'll give us peace downstream. Upstream, this really starts as children. Because God births children into families where they are to find love, acceptance, value. That's what families are supposed to do. They are the first line of defense for the well-being of life. And children let you know real early upstream when they're not getting the deal they think they deserve. They'll show off so you pay them attention. They'll throw a temper tantrum so they get some value and somebody paying them attention. When children are overly ignored or ridiculed or even indulged, they will get a warped sense of their own value. You see a child who gets everything they want. I'll show you a child who establishes value by what they get and what they don't get. If somebody's piping into their ear, you're special, you're nice, you are somebody, you're great, then they will hang out with that group so they can hear it more. And often become dependent upon it, frustrated when they're not with the group because they're not hearing it enough. When people's love tank runs low and they are driven by a need for acceptance, they will do what it takes to fill it. When they feel rejected by somebody, they will go to somebody else for acceptance. You see, Satan uses our legitimate need for acceptance in an illegitimate way to produce codependency. But some folk who are in the stronghold, everybody tries to please people from time to time, but the stronghold is being caught. You're caught. Somebody says something to you that's a little off, you can't sleep at night. Unless you're around people and they are pumping you and making you feel good at night, you feel bad about yourself. People go through great extremes to please people. They will pay out a lot of money to get a compliment. They will become a groupie around the stars to get an autograph. They want to be able to say, yeah, I know him. They ain't meet him but for 30 seconds, but I know him. That's about me being somebody because I know them. You see, at the core of this is a criteria issue. If you're going to whip this, if indeed this is your stronghold and different folks have different strongholds, I want to show you a verse in 1 John chapter 5, verse 9, the first half of the verse. If we receive the witness of men, what men think, what men say, the witness of God is greater.

0: Let me repeat that. If we receive the witness of men, I think this, and I think you ought to do this, and I think you ought to go there, and I think. If you receive the witness of men, if you do what people tell you, want you, beg you, influence you, and control you to do, God wants you to know one thing. The witness of God is greater. You will only begin to overcome people's strongholds when you shift your criteria. When you decide that I will hear what people say, think, tell me to do, want me to do, try to control me to do what I try to control them to do. However, the witness of God is greater. Folks will lie to you to get you over on their side. Folks will compliment you to pull you over to their side. What Jesus said to Peter is, heaven's viewpoint is the only one that counts. It's just heaven's viewpoint when it contradicts earth's viewpoint rules. When Peter stopped eating with the Gentiles and Paul saw him because Peter was controlled by the circumcision. And that's another stronghold I'm going to deal with, racial strongholds, where your race tells you how to act toward other races and they hold you hostage. That's a people stronghold. It is being controlled by the group, even though it contradicts the will of God. And Paul showed up and Paul said, Peter, I don't care who told you to do this. You are wrong because you're not.
1: Facts are facts. But anyone who's ever seen a political ad knows that facts can be twisted to say pretty much anything. But Dr. Tony Evans says there's a way to spot the unvarnished truth as we spend 2 minutes with Tony.
0: Sometimes truth can be tough. I'm reminded of a humorous story of the two very wicked businessmen. These were some two evil businessmen. And they started attending this church, and the church was in a building fund campaign. One of the brothers died. The other wicked brother came to him and said, now, Pastor, I know you're in this building fund, and I have hundreds and hundreds of thousands of dollars that I want to write a check out for the building fund for you under one condition. When you funeralize my brother next week, you've got to call him a saint. They came to the funeral. He began speaking about this brother, and he said, this man was wicked, evil, almost Satan incarnate in his business practices. But compared to his brother, he's a saint. There's a way to deal with the truth. Jesus made a statement. You don't have to turn there, but you all know it. John 8. And you shall know the truth, and the truth shall set you free. But unless what you're calling true is what God says is true, it's not the truth. You will not be delivered, you will not be victorious, and you sure enough won't be free indeed. For he who the Son sets free is sure enough free, indeed free, for real free, because the truth sets people free.
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0: is a yes for me.
1: It gets real hard to pray sometimes when I'm living in my guilt. I thought I had it figured out and stepped out of your will. But I'm so grateful for your grace. I don't

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1: The Bible also says that the redeemer of the Lord says so. So this song says that I what? Don't tell nobody. To keep it to myself. Yes! Come on, choir. Sounding mighty good over here. Yeah! Now for my favorite section. Come on, soprano, those hands. Sing, children. Yes, sir! We couldn't keep it to ourselves. Come on, what we got to do now? What is what? Come on with this little part I like. Tell us again, what? Go what? Oh, you're feeling it. Come on, sopranos. Everybody, come on, say it, sopranos, go. Come on, boy. Yeah.

with this. Oh, now.

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10: Yeah, yeah. Can't tell me nothing. The devil can't tell me nothing. Yeah, yeah. Yeah, yeah, yeah, yeah.
11: Yeah, yeah, yeah, yeah.
10: Yeah, yeah, yeah, yeah. I know who I am, so they can't tell me nothing. The devil can't tell me nothing. Haters can't tell me nothing. I know who I am, so they can't tell me nothing. The haters can't tell me nothing. The devil can't.

0: 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The devil can't tell me nothing.
1: Cause I am a leader, a legend. I know my praise is a weapon. I get blessed. Lucky number.

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1: 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So they can't tell me nothing. The devil can't tell me nothing. They just can't tell me nothing. I know who I am, so they can't tell me nothing. The haters can't tell me nothing. The devil can't tell me nothing.

0: 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I'm allergic to what's not God, so it's full of crazy. God is present. Christmas gift with the sweetest name. Sugar rush. And most cats trying to rock away. Hard to do if you never rush.
1: I'm down with whatever chosen said. I ain't gotta know.
0: That's a man of the cloth.
1: The devil teaches we own the jet and I save it
0: because
1: I be
0: bought. Carry my cross. We up to something.
2: So they can't tell me nothing. The devil can't tell me nothing. Haters can't tell me nothing. I know who I am. So they can't tell me nothing. The haters can't tell me nothing. The devil can't tell me nothing.
0: Shut up.
2: I know who I am. So they can't tell me nothing.
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4: Coming with the point. The Father, the Son, and the Holy Ghost. It's the mixture in the scripture for the 9-6, you see. Let's take a trip down the road of eternal life. A pathway that's peaceful, no room for strife. It's kinda different, ain't it? No limitations.
5: So what you

0: homie. And
1: it's the mixture for the scripture in the nonsense.
0: And
1: the formula is what you need real quick. He gets you through the rough weather.
0: What is he?
1: He's the same today, yesterday, and forever. Kinda clever.
0: Woo.
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0: facts are facts, but anyone who's ever seen a political ad knows that facts can be twisted to say pretty much anything. But Dr. Tony Evans says there's a way to spot the unvarnished truth as we spend 2 minutes with Tony.
1: Sometimes truth can be tough. I'm reminded of a humorous story of the two very wicked businessmen. These were some two evil businessmen. And they start attending this church, and the church was in a building fund campaign. One of the brothers died. The other wicked brother came to him and said, "Now, Pastor, I know you're in this building fund, and I have hundreds and hundreds of thousands of dollars that I want to write a check out for the building fund for you under one condition. When you funeralize my brother next week, you've got to call him a saint." They came to the funeral. He began speaking about this brother, and he said, "This man was wicked, evil, almost Satan incarnate in his business practices. But compared to his brother, he's a saint." There's a way to deal with the truth. Jesus made a statement. You don't have to turn there, but you all know it. John 8. "And you shall know the truth, and the truth shall set you free." But unless what you're calling true is what God says is true, it's not the truth. You will not be delivered, you will not be victorious, and you sure enough won't be free indeed. For he who the Son sets free is sure enough free, indeed free, for real free, because the truth sets people free.
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0: holy place. It's the mixture in the scripture for the 9-6, you see. 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A pathway that's peaceful, no room for strife. 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No limitation.
1: So what you saying?
0: The formula I'm talking about is salvation. Every nation's entitled to a toast. Bottoms up to the Father, the Son, plus the Holy Ghost. Mix the bitter with the sweet. 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
1: it's the mixture for the scripture in the 9-6.
0: And
1: the formula is what you need real quick. He gets you through the rough weather.
0: What is he?
1: He's the same today, yesterday, and forever. Kinda clever.
0: Woo.
1: Be ya never. He won't forsake ya. 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Once I met the Lord, it was on, Dander.

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2: 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So I come to encourage you, the believer, that

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1: God made me.
0: He made me.
1: He made me who I am.
0: Put a smile on your face and lift your head.
1: God made me.
0: He made me.
1: He made me who I am.
0: You may be feeling down, but pick yourself
1: made
0: up.
1: Me.
0: And say it.
1: He made me who I am.
0: So repeat these words after me. Say it.
1: I'm a conqueror.
0: I am a conqueror.
1: I'm victorious.
0: I am victorious.
1: I won't be stopped.
0: Come on, say it to yourself.
1: I won't be stopped.
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Ah!

0: he will walk it out. Yeah, yeah, yeah. Oh, oh, Lord.
1: Well, there.
2: Yes, sir.
1: When people seem to look down on us,
2: oh yeah,
1: we can hold our heads up, hold, and we can stand tall.
2: Yeah,
0: stand tall.
1: When they say mean things about us, honey, we got to hold on. We can walk in victory,
0: the joy of the Lord. Tall.
1: Not only that, we can walk
0: stand
1: in authority.
2: Here's our spirit, honey.
1: Because when we got Jesus,
0: stand
1: when we
0: tall.
1: Got, when we got Him by our side,
0: stand
1: that's
0: tall.
1: All that we need. We can stand tall.
0: Stand
1: because we are overcomers by His
0: stand
1: word.
0: Tall,
1: and you know what, Dale? Greater is He that's in me.
2: Yes, sir.
1: That's in the world.
0: The
1: oh, yeah. And because we can do all things through Christ, we can do all things
2: through Christ.
1: Through Christ Jesus that strengthens us.
2: Yes, sir.
1: Oh, I'm so glad that man is at the outside with God.
0: Standing,
1: my heavenly Father looks at the heart, and I'm so glad about it. And all I want you to
0: standing,
1: know is that when problems seem to come.

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and strength. He's the light, the air I breathe. 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

0: Medical lab knows that facts can be twisted to say pretty much anything. But Dr. Tony Evans says there's a way to spot the unvarnished truth as we spend 2 minutes with Tony.
1: Sometimes truth can be tough. I'm reminded of a humorous story of the two very wicked businessmen. These were some two evil businessmen. And they start attending this church, and the church was in a building fund campaign. One of the brothers died. The other wicked brother came to him and said, "Now, Pastor, I know you're in this building fund, and I have hundreds and hundreds of thousands of dollars that I want to write a check out for the building fund for you under one condition. When you funeralize my brother next week, you've got to call him a saint." They came to the funeral. He began speaking about this brother, and he said, "This man was wicked, evil, almost Satan incarnate in his business practices. But compared to his brother, he's a saint." There's a way to deal with the truth. Jesus made a statement. You don't have to turn there, but you all know it. John 8. "And you shall know the truth, and the truth shall set you free." But unless what you're calling true is what God says is true, it's not the truth. You will not be delivered, you will not be victorious, and you sure enough won't be free indeed. For he who the Son sets free is sure enough free, indeed free, for real free, because the truth sets people free.
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Recognize. 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How do you know? Cause the Bible says so. 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

0: 7876. 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
1: Yeah, yeah. Can't tell me nothing. The devil can't tell me nothing. Yeah, yeah. Yeah, yeah, yeah, yeah.
2: Yeah, yeah, yeah, yeah.
1: Yeah, yeah, yeah. Look. I know who I am. So they can't tell me nothing. The devil can't tell me nothing. Haters can't tell me nothing. I know who I am. 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
1: Who I am, so they can't tell me nothing. The devil can't tell me nothing. Haters can't tell me nothing. I know who I am, so they can't tell me nothing. The haters can't tell me nothing. The devil can't tell me nothing. Shut up.
2: I know who I am, so they can't tell me nothing. 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The haters can't tell me nothing. I know who I am, so the devil can't tell me nothing. The devil can't.

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I said Jesus. Jesus. Jesus.

Yeah.

Jesus, Jesus, Jesus, Jesus, Jesus, Jesus, Jesus, Jesus, Jesus, Jesus, Jesus, Jesus, Jesus, Jesus, Jesus, Jesus, Jesus, Jesus, Jesus, Jesus, Jesus, Jesus, Jesus, Jesus, Jesus, Jesus, Jesus, Jesus, Jesus, Jesus, Jesus, Jesus, Jesus, Jesus, Jesus, Jesus, Jesus, Jesus, Jesus, Jesus, Jesus, Jesus, Jesus, Jesus, Jesus, Jesus, Jesus, Jesus, Jesus, Jesus, Jesus, Jesus, Jesus, Jesus, Jesus, Jesus, Jesus, Jesus, Jesus, Jesus, Jesus, Jesus, Jesus, Jesus, Jesus, Jesus, Jesus, Jesus, Jesus, Jesus, Jesus, Jesus, Jesus, Jesus, Jesus, Jes

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Follow Jesus. Follow Jesus. Follow Jesus. Follow Jesus. Come on, put your hand together. Come on. 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

0: question. I want to ask y'all a question. Want to make a way for yes, Rip? Want to make a way for yes, Rip? Want to make a way for yes, Rip? Want to make a way? Yes, Rip. I said, yes, you will. Yes, Rip. Yes, you will.
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1: I get real hard to pray sometimes when I'm living in my guilt. Thought I had it figured out and stepped out of your will. But I'm so grateful for your grace. I don't have enough tongues to thank you because I'm always kept and you loved me when they left. And I ain't right sometimes. And I don't

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She said, "Sister Washington, may I speak with you?" She said, "I'm going through some things." She said, "A while back, I lost my only son." She said, "My family think that I'm crazy, and they want to put me in an institution. My husband seems like he doesn't care for me anymore." She said, "Nothing is wrong with me. I have good sense. I'm just going through, and I'm just grieving over my son." And I began to talk with her, telling her about the goodness of God and how He's able to carry her through any situation. All she had to do is just trust and believe in the Lord, and that He is standing there with His arms stretched open wide, saying, "Come into me, my child. Here I am. Rest upon my shoulders." Glory be to God. Maybe somebody today is going through some situation where you are going through pain, sickness, grief, and sorrow. Maybe somebody are just homeless today. If you just trust in God. And I began to tell her about my situation. When I was going through, I had to lean and I had to depend on God. And I tell you what, I said, "My sister, without God, I would not have made it." Glory be to God.

0: And I'm fresh out of church feeling scholar. 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Even the police came and gave praise to the father.
1: On a 105 in my whip, we mobbing. God, but too good to forget, he got it. 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

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You see, I was struggling, I ran out of breath. But the Spirit gave me life after death. More time, God, when I need him, he gon' come through. You ain't shine until you see him, what the sun do. I was down bad, nowhere to run to. Had me fighting all my demons like I'm Sun. So he came through, he was on time.

0: wouldn't leave me.
1: Facts are facts, but anyone who's ever seen a political ad knows that facts can be twisted to say pretty much anything. But Dr. Tony Evans says there's a way to spot the unvarnished truth as we spend 2 minutes with Tony.
2: Sometimes truth can be tough. I am reminded of a humorous story of the two very wicked businessmen. These were some two evil businessmen. And they start attending this church, and the church was in a building fund campaign. One of the brothers died. The other wicked brother came to him and said, "Now, Pastor, I know you're in this building fund, and I have hundreds and hundreds of thousands of dollars that I want to write a check out for the building fund for you under one condition. When you funeralize my brother next week, you've got to call him a saint." They came to the funeral. He began speaking about this brother, and he said, "This man was wicked, evil, almost Satan incarnate in his business practices. But compared to his brother, he's a saint." There's a way to deal with the truth. Jesus made a statement. You don't have to turn there, but you all know it. John 8. "And you shall know the truth, and the truth shall set you free." But unless what you're calling true is what God says is true, it's not the truth. You will not be delivered, you will not be victorious, and you sure enough won't be free indeed. For he who the Son sets free is sure enough free, indeed free, for real free, because the truth sets people free.
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0: Everybody about to know about.
1: Everybody about to know. We was with that action, but we glad we let it go. He took me my highest when I kept my spirit low. They know we don't even care about who though. Listen to God, now we getting Pluto.

to know about yeah, it. Yeah. 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See you hated through the swerve. Know you heard about it. We've been putting in this work. When you talk this big and your wins these big. Everybody about to know about it. Yeah, let me take it back so they get it. Talking 2013, if we get into specifics. Me and Portia, we was linking, trying to hit them with the spirit. It was one day on the beat. Back then, they was sleep. Now you know it's time to...

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All right. 'Cause one day. All right. When I was hungry. All right. He fed me. All right. One day. All right. When I was sick. All right. He healed me.

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0: 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And the darkness cannot overcome it.
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I got can't be sent back. Hey, ready, hey, set, hey, yeah. Cause he's a go-to guy. Everything that we go through is word, let us know to. Let it go and go to God. I know who the glory goes to, know who I can go to. Ready, said I go to God. Hey, ready, said let's go to God. Let's go. Wherever you want me to go, gotta follow you. I was on the run, my sin made me hide from you. All those things that I gave up and I stopped for you, I was a

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He said it's not over for me. A new face. Your story still worthy of glory when I go through pain. Days looking stormy. He told me he would go before me and show me his ways. Father, restore me and pour out your spirit for mine in exchange. Made a choice that I laid down my life for y'all. Choosing this role for your gain. For the ones that ain't praying, ready. Cause he's a go-to God. Everything that we go through is worth. Let us know to. Let it go and go to God. I know who the glory goes to, know who I can go to. Ready, said I go to God. Hey, ready, said I go to God. Hey, ready, said I go to God. Hey, ready, said I go to God. Let go. Cause he's a go to God. Know you with me what I go through, God. I, hey, cause he's a go to God. Know you with me what I go through, God. I, hey. You may.

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That was created by him who defeated man. 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

0: 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Luke 6:38 says, a good measure pressed down, shaking together and running over will be poured into your lap. 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
0: If the Lord's good to you, let me hear you say,
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1: To be honest, I recorded this song when I ain't really have much, but it's a prophetic song for me and for you too. You see, the victory's already won. 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
1: 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Yeah, yeah, yeah, yeah.
2: Yeah, yeah, yeah, yeah.
1: Yeah, yeah, yeah. Look, I know who I am. 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The devil can't tell me nothing. 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

0: Anything that's not God, put in sales and top with cheese. 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God is present. 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The devil teaches me too legit. 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
1: So they can't tell me nothing. 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
2: In a world where so many things are going on, you just don't know what to do, where to turn to. You have to remember the names of God. He's Jehovah Jireh, Jehovah Sikkim. But the one we need to be talking to today, in this hour, is El Shaddai, the Almighty God, the one that pulls us close. Come on, lift your hands right there and worship Him. Hallelujah.

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He's working on me. 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If you counted me out, you just can't count. 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God is keep on. Everybody sing, God is. 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
0: Bless in the city, in the field, who we come, go. 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

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All those things that I gave up and I stopped for you, I was ashamed.

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I know who the glory goes to, know who I can go to. Ready, said I go to God. Hey, ready, said I go to God. Hey, ready, said I go to God. Hey, ready, said I go to God. Let go. Cause he's a go to God. Know you with me what I go through, God. 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Know you with me what I go through, God. 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You made me ready. You set me up, then tell me what he say. You made me.

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I got a guard over the enemy, so hit the door for me. 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Hello. 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

0: Facts are facts, but anyone who's ever seen a political ad knows that facts can be twisted to say pretty much anything. But Dr. Tony Evans says there's a way to spot the unvarnished truth as we spend 2 minutes with Tony.
1: Sometimes truth can be tough. I'm reminded of a humorous story of the two very wicked businessmen. These were some two evil businessmen. And they start attending this church, and the church was in a building fund campaign. One of the brothers died. The other wicked brother came to him and said, "Now, Pastor, I know you're in this building fund, and I have hundreds and hundreds of thousands of dollars that I want to write a check out for the building fund for you under one condition. When you funeralize my brother next week, you've got to call him a saint." They came to the funeral. He began speaking about this brother, and he said, "This man was wicked, evil, almost Satan incarnate in his business practices. But compared to his brother, he's a saint." There's a way to deal with the truth. Jesus made a statement. You don't have to turn there, but you all know it. John 8. "And you shall know the truth, and the truth shall set you free." But unless what you're calling true is what God says is true, it's not the truth. You will not be delivered, you will not be victorious, and you sure enough won't be free indeed. For he who the Son sets free is sure enough free, indeed free, for real free, because the truth sets people free.
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And you know we gotta feed all the needy. 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We turned up, praising Jesus in the city. We believe he was raised by the Holy Spirit. 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
1: I got work to do. 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

0: Anything that's not God, put in sales and top with cheese. 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God is present, Christmas gift with the sweetest name. 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
1: I'm down with whatever chosen said. 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
0: That's a man of the cloth.
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0: carry my cross. 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
2: So they can't tell me nothing. 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The haters can't tell me nothing. 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

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He's Jehovah Jireh, Jehovah Sikkim. But the one we need to be talking to today in this hour is El Shaddai, the Almighty God, the one that pulls us close. 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
1: 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So through the ups and downs.

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1: The Bible also says that the redeemer of the Lord will say so. So this song says, tell I what? Don't tell nobody. Couldn't keep it to myself. Yes!

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Yeah! 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Come on, soprano, let's have it. Same children. Yes, sir! We couldn't keep it to ourselves. Come on, what we got to do now? What is what? Come on, Alto, come on with this Lapana life. 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Come on, Sopranos. Everybody, come on, set the Sopranos, go. Come on, boy. We got a question, what? Oh, yeah. What did he do next? Did he what?

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And then he picked me up and he turned me around.

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But now I'm out here feeling free.

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1: On a 105 in my whip, we mobbing. 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
1: Get back to the finish. 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I got the light shining, come get it. Walking with Christ, moving where it's gritty. Walking with Christ, moving where it's gritty. I feel the spirit moving through the city. I see the people trying to bring them with me. 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
2: Walk, walk, walk, walk, walk, walk.
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I got the light shining, come get it. Walking with Christ, moving where it's gritty. Walking with Christ, moving where it's gritty. I feel the spirit moving through the city. 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All up, spiritual weapons, when miracles happen, I'm never surprised, cause it got. 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

0: Benz. 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Walking with Christ, moving where it's gritty. 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I feel the spirit moving through the city. 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
1: UMAC, put your hands together. 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
1: Lord have mercy. 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
0: My God. 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

0: But anyone who's ever seen a political ad knows that facts can be twisted to say pretty much anything. But Dr. Tony Evans says there's a way to spot the unvarnished truth as we spend 2 minutes with Tony.
1: Sometimes truth can be tough. I'm reminded of a humorous story of the two very wicked businessmen. These were some two evil businessmen. And they started attending this church, and the church was in a building fund campaign. One of the brothers died. The other wicked brother came to him and said, "Now, Pastor, I know you're in this building fund, and I have hundreds and hundreds of thousands of dollars that I want to write a check out for the building fund for you under one condition. When you funeralize my brother next week, you've got to call him a saint." They came to the funeral. He began speaking about this brother, and he said, "This man was wicked, evil, almost Satan incarnate in his business practices. But compared to his brother, he's a saint." There's a way to deal with the truth. Jesus made a statement. You don't have to turn there, but you all know it. John 8. "And you shall know the truth, and the truth shall set you free." But unless what you're calling true is what God says is true, it's not the truth. You will not be delivered, you will not be victorious, and you sure enough won't be free indeed. For he who the Son sets free is sure enough free, indeed free, for real free, because the truth sets people free.
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Say, he's about to make history again. Hey!

0: Listen, I want to declare that this is your year, this is your time, this is your season for divine breakthrough. Somebody open your mouth and say, surrender. He will never let your suffering outdo do your glory. And you suffered for a little while. The God of all grace, he will strengthen you. He will settle you. I call you out of the wilderness, out of the valley, out of the storm, out of the grave. You won't repeat a battle. You won't repeat a battle. But he already won. Go to sleep. He already broke through. He did it, get it. A breakthrough. I said he did it, get it. A breakthrough.
1: You are my life.

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6: In a world where so many things are going on, you just don't know what to do, where to turn to. 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
1: I say, yeah, buddy, rolling like a big shot. 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

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Let it go and go to God. I know who the glory goes to. Know who I can go to. Ready, said I go to God. Hey, ready, said let's go to God. Let's go. Wherever you want me to go, gotta follow you. I was on the run. My sin made me hide from you. All those things that I gave up and I stopped for you, I was ashamed.

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Ready said I go to God. Hey, ready said I go to God. Hey, ready said I go to God. Hey, ready said I go to God. Let go. Cause he's a go-to God. Know you with me what I go through, God. 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Hey, hey. You made me ready. You set me up, then told me. What'd he say? You made me.

0: You know we keep it all in the family, baby. Luke 6:38 says, a good measure pressed down, shaken together, and running over will be poured into your lap. If that's your testimony, let me hear you say,
1: yeah, I am young.
0: If the Lord's
1: good
0: to you, let me hear you say,
1: yes, I can thank you, Jesus.
0: Spread my wings.

0: Stomp your hands, stomp your feet. 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I see my blessings multiply.
1: To be honest, I recorded this song when I ain't really had much. But it's a prophetic song for me and for you too. You see, the victory's already won. The fight's already begun. We already on the winning side. Jesus is the Most High. And all my blessings, He be multiplying. 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We're going up, baby. Life is crazy. Woo!
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0: My God. 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

我要再唱一次，再多问你。Stay here.

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0: When you see me, you gon' see the dog. 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I'm holding the title like calling me KD the Second Amendment. 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All of my fans can really go live this. HGA to the finish that sentence. 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
1: Enemy think he baby Moses, he in the Nile.
0: He in the way.
1: I had to trade in my King James. 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

0: It's not revival. 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I cannot look back. I ain't watching my sodium. Okay, whole lot of Paul. I do not mean Logan. I'm in Thessalonians.
1: Okay, I want to be holy. Offend no opinion. Ain't here for controlling them.
0: Okay,
1: look to the cross. He muscle with Kyrie. Death wasn't holding them. Okay,
0: indeed of the second to last. L, there's something I couldn't imagine.
1: Okay,
0: we saved through faith. It's giving my grace. So quit all that boasting and brag.
1: Stop that, okay? You will wear all your options, okay? This is for you, TikTok that, okay? Go and lock that away. Go and walk that away. It'll not go away.
2: 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The world gon' praise. Life on life.

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2: 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Sister Ada and Hive, April the 2nd.
3: Right? 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

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I'm

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0: Can I sing a song that taught me growing up? 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Listen,
1: it's an amazing grace. How sweet the sound that sent a wretched like me. I was lost, but now I'm found. And because he's helping, I'm not the same. Don't walk like I used to walk. I don't talk like I used to talk. I don't feel how I used to feel. And it's all because he kept me.
2: Everybody come on.
1: Everybody come on.
2: Everybody come on.
1: I said he kept me. I said he kept me.
0: I want you to grab your neighbor. Say neighbor.

0: St. Joe's. The storm is raging. And the
1: facts
0: night
1: are facts, but anyone who's ever seen a political ad knows that facts can be twisted to say pretty much anything. But Dr. Tony Evans says there's a way to spot the unvarnished truth as we spend 2 minutes with Tony.
2: Sometimes truth can be tough. I'm reminded of the humorous story of the two very wicked businessmen. These were some two evil businessmen. And they started attending this church, and the church was in a building fund campaign. One of the brothers died. The other wicked brother came to him and said, "Now, Pastor, I know you're in this building fund, and I have hundreds and hundreds of thousands of dollars that I want to write a check out for the building fund for you under one condition. When you funeralize my brother next week, you've got to call him a saint." They came to the funeral. He began speaking about this brother, and he said, "This man was wicked, evil, almost Satan incarnate in his business practices. But compared to his brother, he's a saint." There's a way to deal with the truth. Jesus made a statement. You don't have to turn there, but you all know it. John 8.

0: and you shall know the truth, and the truth shall set you free. But unless what you're calling true is what God says is true, it's not the truth. You will not be delivered. You will not be victorious. And you sure enough won't be free indeed. For he who the Son sets free is sure enough free. Indeed free. 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
0: Oh, let the whole church
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0: God has spoken. 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

0: Yeah, yeah. Can't tell me nothing. The devil can't tell me nothing. Yeah, yeah. Yeah, yeah, yeah, yeah.
1: Yeah, yeah, yeah, yeah.
0: Yeah, yeah, yeah, yeah. Look, I know who I am. So they can't tell me nothing. The devil can't tell me nothing. Haters can't tell me nothing. I know who I am. So they can't tell me nothing. The haters can't tell me nothing.

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I am blessed, lucky number 7. I don't need luck, my blessing from heaven. The Messiah in me, I will go to hell. Satan catching face like he old down. 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You don't like me now? Oh well, like I

0: 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The haters can't tell me nothing. The devil can't tell me nothing.
1: That we all crazy about God.

0: like to my brother. If anything that's not God, put it sales and top with cheese. I'm allergic to what's not God, so it's full of crap and I promise these. God is present, Christmas gift with the sweetest name. Sugar rush, and most cats trying to rock away. Hard to do if you never run. I'm down with whatever chosen said. I ain't gotta know. That's a man of the cloth. The devil teaches we own the gin and I save it. Could I be bought? Carry my cross, but we up to something. The Lord is God to win victory. Is around the throne. Tell the enemy to shut up. Holy Spirit, when you spoke it, show the devil I'm a greedy dude.
1: I know who I am, so they can't tell me nothing. The devil can't tell me nothing. Haters can't tell me nothing. I know who I am, so they can't tell me nothing. The haters can't tell me nothing. The devil can't tell me nothing. Shut up.
2: I know who I am, so they can't tell me nothing. The devil can't tell me nothing. The haters can't tell me nothing.
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0: holy place. It's the mixture, the scripture for the 9-6, you see. 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A pathway that's peaceful, no room for strife. It's kinda different, ain't it? No limitations.
1: So what you

0: me, and
1: it's the mixture for the scripture in the nonsense.
0: And
1: the formula is what you need real quick. He gets you through the rough weather.
0: What is he?
1: He's the same today, yesterday, and forever. Kinda clever.
0: Woo.
1: Leave you never. He won't forsake ya. Never let it overtake ya or break ya. Once I met the Lord, it was on, Danda. I got a double dose of the formula.
0: What you say? What you say?
2: You better get what Jesus did. Better get what Father God did.

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So tonight we offer this song to you just to let you know how we really feel about you. Come on, Ashley, help me sing this song tonight.

0: only are addicted to people because you still haven't gotten to who you are yet. You've been believing the lies told you, so it's confused your identity.
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0: God says your worth is awesome. 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

0: holy place. 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
1: the formula is what you need real quick. 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
1: He's the same today, yesterday, and forever. 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
0: Woo.
1: Leave you never. 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
0: my
1: them.
0: Uncles, them. 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

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Can I sing it tonight? 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Listen here. 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
7: It's ever

ministry. We thank God because we are able to encourage somebody out there in radio land. And we're coming to you today in the name of Jesus Christ. We want to encourage you out there who are lonely and who are just out on skid row and losing your mind and so heavy laden with burdens and trials and tribulations and so many different things that the devil is using to tear the people of God down. I want to encourage you to hang on in there. Don't you let the devil take you out of here. Great is he that is in you than he that is in the world. I'm talking about the ones who put their trust in God. The ones who have been baptized. The ones who have given their lives over to God. Greater is he that is in you than he that is in the world. Lift up your head. Lift up your heavy heart and keep on walking. We walk by faith and not by sight. Hallelujah. Let's keep walking on. Hallelujah. Let us keep on walking. Let us keep on testifying that our God is a living God. Let not your hearts be troubled. You believe in God, believe also in me. In my Father's house are many mansions. And if it were not so, I wouldn't have told you that, said the Lord. Keep on moving forward. This is not it. Down Hollywood is not it. Those big $413 million mansions is not it. But God got a mansion and many of them waiting for those that put their trust in God. Be encouraged. Be encouraged. Don't let the devil steal nothing from you. Don't let the devil steal your eternal life. God gave you salvation. He died on the Calvary's cross for us. Let it not be in vain. Keep on looking up. Look to the hills for which cometh our help. Our help comes from the Lord. It does not come from the doctor. It does not come from Social Security. It does not come from AFDC, food stamp. It does not come from the president, but it comes from God Almighty who made everything, who set every government official in order. It comes from the God Almighty, the King of Kings and the Lord of Lords, the beginning and end. Hallelujah. Alpha and Omega. Keep on trusting God. Keep on trusting in the Lord. Don't give up. Might have to cry sometime. That's okay. Might have to bow your head just a little while, until you get enough strength to say, Lord, have mercy. And lift up your head and keep going. Might be divorced and somebody, husband or wife, might have walked off and the devil attacked them to walk off and leave you alone. Might have made a mistake. You might have sinned and come short. But lift up your head. Ask God to forgive you. Ask God to strengthen you. Ask God to fill with the baptism of the Holy Ghost and keep on moving. Move on until we reach that heavenly show where God is the King of Kings and the Lord of Lords, where our name is written in the book of life, where our name will be called one day. Our reward will be given to those that endure to the end. Let us be encouraged. Let us be encouraged. Don't give up. Don't quit. Don't give

Don't give in on God. Don't give up on God. He have not forgot. He have not forgot. Oh yes, though it be for a little while, just a little while longer. He said, I'm coming and I won't tarry. I will not lie to you. I promise you that I will be back and I'll take care of these matters. It won't be no more war. It won't be no more death. It won't be no more cancer, children. Let's hold on. Let's not give up. God got everything under control. Hallelujah. Thank you, Jesus. Hallelujah. I praise him. I praise him. I praise him. Hallelujah. Thank you, Jesus. Hallelujah. I praise him. Every day and every night I give God the praise. One of these days it won't be no more sickness. One of these days it won't be no funeral home services. One of these days it won't be no crying. It won't be no more pain. One of these days God is going to come and take us out of this situation. God got heaven and earth under his control. Hallelujah. God has got a mansion waiting. He said, I got many of them. Many of them waiting in the city of New Jerusalem. John said, I saw New Jerusalem coming down like a bride to meet, like a groom to meet her a bride. He's coming for us one of these days. He's coming for us one of these days. Let us cheer our hearts up. Let us lift our heads up and let us keep on going in the name of Jesus. In the name of Jesus. One of these days, cheering, it's going to be over. One of these days, we won't have no opportunity to do no more. So why it is day in our life? Why we live? Why we have an opportunity to love somebody? While we have opportunity to love our wives and treat our husbands right, while we have a chance to be a good mother and father, let's do it. It's going to be over after a while. It's going to be too late. Too late after a while. But while the blood is yet running warm in our veins, let us do all the things that the Lord told us to do. Now, I know somebody said there ain't no right. It ain't nobody perfect, but I am perfect in Christ Jesus. You hear me? In Christ Jesus. In Christ Jesus. Because he has made me free. And he has made every one of you free who have put their trust in the Lord. Don't you give up. Don't you take down. And don't let the devil fool you and discourage you. We are the people of God. We are a peculiar people. We are people who have been paid for. Our sins have been paid for by the blood of Jesus on Calvary's cross. We are free people. We walk in victory. Hallelujah. We are walking in liberty. We are walking in grace. Something that we don't deserve. But we are walking in grace because he died for us. Not because we were good enough. Not because we'll ever be good enough. But his grace and his mercy stood out there for us. And thank God, we're free. We're free. We're free at last. Thank God Almighty, Jesus came and died and set us free. In Jesus' mighty name, take care of us. Amen.

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2: Hey, Dave, this is my prayer. 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
1: In the overflow of the Spirit,
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0: Facts are facts, but anyone who's ever seen a political ad knows that facts can be twisted to say pretty much anything. But Dr. Tony Evans says there's a way to spot the unvarnished truth as we spend 2 minutes with Tony.
1: Sometimes truth can be tough. I'm reminded of the humorous story of the two very wicked businessmen. These were some two evil businessmen. And they start attending this church, and the church was in a building fund campaign. One of the brothers died. The other wicked brother came to him and said, "Now, Pastor, I know you're in this building fund, and I have hundreds and hundreds of thousands of dollars that I want to write a check out for the building fund for you under one condition. When you funeralize my brother next week, you've got to call him a saint." They came to the funeral. He began speaking about this brother, and he said, "This man was wicked, evil, almost Satan incarnate in his business practices. But compared to his brother, he's a saint." There's a way to deal with the truth. Jesus made a statement. You don't have to turn there, but you all know it. John 8. "And you shall know the truth, and the truth shall set you free." But unless what you're calling true is what God says is true, it's not the truth. You will not be delivered, you will not be victorious, and you sure enough won't be free indeed. "For he who the Son sets free is sure enough free, indeed free, for real free, because the truth sets people free."
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1: You are addicted to people because you still haven't gotten to who you are yet. You've been believing the lies told you, so it's confused your identity.
2: Dr. Tony Evans declares that the truth will indeed set you free.
1: God says your worth is awesome. You are accepted in Christ.
2: This is the Alternative Broadcast, featuring the timeless biblical teachings from the archives of Dr. Tony Evans. Diets, dollars, and degrees, the three D's we vainly use to improve our self-image. But Dr. Evans says God looks at his children from a different perspective. Let's join him as he explains.
1: It is possible in your life to be more people-oriented than God-oriented. Paul says in 1 Thessalonians 1:11 that our primary goal is not to please people, but to please God. The author of Proverbs says it another way. In Proverbs 29:25, he says, the fear of men is a snare, a trap. But he who trusts the Lord, well, that one will be delivered. There was a man, one day he was sitting on a bank, kind of just meditating, and he heard somebody screaming, help, help, from the river. He was an excellent swimmer. He saw the man drowning. He dove in. He

the man, brought him to shore. As soon as he got to shore, he heard it again. Help, help. There was another man drowning over there. He jumped in, he swam, brought him to shore. As soon as he brought him to shore, help, help. There's another man over there. He swam out, grabbed him, brought him to shore. Help, help. It went on and on. 5 and 6 and 7 people he brought to shore. He was totally exhausted trying to bring folk to shore. He had no energy left. And yet there were still people out there saying, help, help. And he couldn't help them anymore. He looked up to heaven and said, oh God, please show me what's happening upstream. We try to deliver people without ever finding out what's going on upstream. What's going up back there that you can't see that's causing them to cry for help right now. Something's going on upstream. And you can't help everybody. So let's find out what's upstream. Because maybe that'll give us peace downstream. Upstream, this really starts as children. Because God births children into families where they are to find love, acceptance, value. That's what families are supposed to do. They are the first line of defense for the well-being of life. And children let you know real early upstream when they're not getting the deal they think they deserve. They'll show off so you pay them attention. They'll throw a temper tantrum so they get some value and somebody paying them attention. When children are overly ignored or ridiculed or even indulged, they will get a warped sense of their own value. You see a child who gets everything they want? I'll show you a child who establishes value by what they get and what they don't get. If somebody's piping into their ear, you're special, you're nice, you are somebody, you're great, then they will hang out with that group so they can hear it more. And often become dependent upon it, frustrated when they're not with the group because they're not hearing it enough. When people's love tank runs low and they are driven by a need for acceptance, they will do what it takes to fill it. When they feel rejected by somebody, they will go to somebody else for acceptance. You see, Satan uses our legitimate need for acceptance in an illegitimate way to produce codependency. But some folk who are in the stronghold, everybody tries to please people from time to time, but the stronghold is being caught. You're caught. Somebody says something to you that's a little off, you can't sleep at night. Unless you're around people and they are pumping you and making you feel good at night, you feel bad about yourself. People go through great extremes to please people. They will pay out a lot of money to get a compliment. They will become a groupie around the stars to get an autograph. They want to be able to say, yeah, I know him. They ain't meet him but for 30 seconds, but I know him. That's about me being somebody because I know them. You see, at the core of this is a criteria issue. If you're going to whip this, if indeed this is your stronghold and different folks have different strongholds, I want to show you a verse in 1 John chapter 5, verse 9, the first half of the verse. If we receive the witness of men, what men think, what men say, the witness of God is greater. Let me repeat that. If we receive the witness of men. I think this. And I think you ought to do this. And I think you ought to go there. And I think. If you receive the witness of men, if you do what people tell you, want you, beg you, influence you, and control you to do, God wants you to know one thing. The witness of God is greater. You will only begin to overcome people's strongholds when you shift your criteria. When you decide that I will hear what people say, think, tell me to do, want me to do, try to control me to do what I try to control them to do. However, the witness of

God is greater. Folks will lie to you to get you over on their side. Folks will compliment you to pull you over to their side. What Jesus said to Peter is, heaven's viewpoint is the only one that counts. It's just heaven's viewpoint when it contradicts earth's viewpoint rules. When Peter stopped eating with the Gentiles and Paul saw him because Peter was controlled by the circumcision. And that's another stronghold I'm going to deal with, racial strongholds, where your race tells you how to act toward other races and they hold you hostage. That's a people stronghold. It is being controlled by the group, even though it contradicts the will of God. And Paul showed up and Paul said, Peter, I don't care who told you to do this. You are wrong because you're not acting in concert with the truth of the gospel. In other words, God has already spoken on this matter. And when God speaks on a matter, I don't care who shows up. I don't care what the popular view is. Let me tell on the Evans family a little bit here. As the church began to grow and get bigger and bigger, people started whispering to my wife and I, well, you know now, you're a big pastor now. You're no little pastor. You need a big house. So-and-so has a big house. Your house needs to reflect your status. You need to adjust. So I went house hunting. They stopped and pumped me. I started feeling good. Yeah, you're a big pastor now. You ain't no small church. Big church means big house. So I'm getting all this, you know. I'm getting it from preachers. I'm getting it from members. I'm getting it from, you know. And a well-meaning, no problem. So we went house hunting. I'm telling on me. I'm gonna tell the truth, shame the devil. After about a month of this, my wife and I went home and we looked at each other and said, what are we doing? What in the world are we doing? We are happy. We are content. We live close to our flock. Well, our kids are gone. Praise him. Why are we doing this? And after discussion, the only reason we are doing this is because people have told us we should do this. Anything wrong with getting a new house? No. Anything wrong with getting a bigger house? Absolutely not. But there's everything wrong with it if the reason you're doing it is to please people. Because none of the folk who told me to move offered to pay a note. Now, if we decide, you know what? We've been living here for 20 years. You know, let's get a different location. Let's get more space for entertaining. And we decide, Lord, is this how you want to use our resources? And the Lord says, yes. Then move. But don't let folk move you to a house you can't afford, put you in a car that you can't make the payments on, buy clothes that you don't look good in so that they can compliment you. Driving down the street in a car you can't afford, talking about I'm looking good. So that raises one other question. How you get out of it? You got to start out with a new criteria. God rules, not people. Well, first thing we have to do is stop treating the symptoms and start treating the problem. Yeah. If you have a child and your child has a fever, putting ice on his head is nice, but that's only a symptom. That's not the problem. There's an infection you need to get to. Now, the first person you've got to help is you. Don't look at your mate and say, I'm going to free you. You know what the airplane does? When the oxygen mask falls, before you help your children, put it over your own face. Why? Because if you give it to them first, you'll pass out while they're breathing. You need to put it over your face so that you have enough to help somebody else. And if you are as messed up as I am, don't help me.

0: Where's the cure? It is very simple. It's so simple you can miss it if you're addicted to a situation. Or you have to feel like you're controlling people in order to feel you're significant and powerful and whatever. You see, you only are addicted to people because you still haven't gotten to who you are yet. Because you've been believing a lie. You've been believing the lies told you, so it's confused your identity.
1: 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In the meantime, as we're learning in our lesson today, God has a lot to say when we're trying to measure up to other people's expectations, as he does when we're dealing with stress, loss, grief, or any other kind of difficult emotional struggle. 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I'll repeat that information later in today's broadcast, but first, this.
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0: Romans 15:7 says, you are, watch this, accepted in Christ. Ephesians 1 says, you are accepted in the beloved, that is, in Christ. Or let me put it another way. You are fighting for what you already have. God says your worth is awesome. He says in Psalm 139, you are fearfully and wonderfully made. He says in Romans 8:31, if God be for you, who can be against you? When God says you are somebody, when God says you are accepted, you mean to tell me you're going to lose it because your neighbor doesn't like the clothes you have on? It's an issue of faith in the identity God gives you over the fleeting identity people give you. Because, you know, folk will change on you. You say, well, wait a minute, hold it. And I hear you, preacher. I hear you, pastor. You're talking a good game. But how do I know I can relax in God's acceptance of me? Well, one, because it's based on grace. You don't have to earn it. You ever notice how hard it is working for people to like you? That's a tiring thing. You're talking about a tiring thing. Got to work all day so your boss likes you. You got to work all day so your coworkers can get along with you. Got to work all day for your family to accept you. You just got to work and work and work and work. And God shows up and says, you are accepted, no work required. That's why we have trouble with it. It's too easy. This is

be too easy. Everybody else is telling me work. That's law. God is saying, accept it, no work required. That's grace. You are the most valuable to the one who sacrifices the greatest for your well-being. Who has put up most for you? The price paid determines the value. And I'm here to tell you, nobody but nobody but nobody has paid the price for you like God when he opened up his wallet and pulled out Jesus Christ. Anybody died for you lately? Anybody took your, even the people who complain against you don't offer to take your pain. They don't offer to take your punishment. Even if they're nice folk, all they can say is, I wish I could do it. God took it. And he was slain. You remember the movie Ransom with Mel Gibson? Mel Gibson's son was kidnapped. Guess what the kidnappers didn't do? They did not go to other folk for the ransom. They went to the father, because only the father would be guaranteed to pick up the tab, because that's his baby boy. If you want significance, it has to come from the father. He picks up the tab. You say, but wait a minute, I don't feel this. I hear you. I don't feel it, though. I don't feel significant. I don't feel. You ever had a police car pull up behind you with lights flaring? You know what that does to your feelings. Do you know how it feels when he then pulls aside of you and pulls in front of you going after somebody else? When you get the facts, it takes a while for your feelings to catch up. But if you keep reviewing the facts, today when I get up, I am accepted. I don't have to earn it. And anything I get from anybody is a bonus. And I just want to thank you today that you told me by faith, I am accepted by you. And I don't have to perform. You do that long enough, your feelings will catch up. You say, but what about the people who are still messing with me? You do what Jesus did. Nobody has ever been more rejected than him. And guess what 1 Peter 2:23 says? It says that while suffering the abuse of people, watch this, Jesus offered no threats. He didn't say, you ain't gonna do that to me. What goes around comes around. I'm gonna get you back, you dirty dog. None of that. You know what he did? He was so secure in his acceptance by God that 1 Peter 2:23 says he offered no threats but kept trusting himself to the one who judges rightly. His view of God was so awesome that he believed he could stand under grace and grace would come. He was standing under grace, living under grace, folks, is like living under waterfalls. You just stand there and the stuff just gushes. But look, here's what we do. We under waterfall. We take out an umbrella. We divert that. We don't want to get wet. You do want to get wet with grace. Because when you're wet with grace, when you're dripping grace, when you're dripping your identity in Jesus Christ, then you know all the threats are just that, threats. This frees me up as a pastor. It frees me up to love you as the congregation, to listen to you because God may be speaking through you, but to not feel bad if I have to go another direction because I'm here to please God, not men. There are 4,000 different viewpoints in this building. Everybody's got a view. Nothing wrong with that. But Jesus has already died for you once. Ain't no need for me dying too. And by the way, folks, nobody can make you feel inferior without your cooperation. You must accept their viewpoint in order to feel their viewpoint. Let me close with one other thing. You are not only to receive grace, you are to give it. Now, you do have to start with yourself, but we are also dispensers of grace. Because guess what? Just as God has to work with you, he's got to work with your neighbor. Just as he's got to work with you, he's got to work with your mate. Because if you can't give it, why should you get it? We are also dispensers.

0: dispensers of grace. And that's what the church is. It's the grace dispensary. They didn't get accepted at home. Bring them to the church house. We'll accept them. We won't accept everything they do if it's wrong, but we will value them. The church has to be the family some folk never had. That's what they did in slavery. A little barefoot boy come in the church without shoes. They look at him and say, you got shoes. I got shoes. All God's children got shoes. What they were saying was, here you have what the world around you won't give you. If you need grace, you got to show it. Because you don't know what everybody else has been through. You don't justify actions, wrong actions, but you have to think grace. That's why the Bible says encourage one another. Grace to forgive. You say, but I can't forget what they did to me. You don't have to forget in order to forgive. Forgiving is not forgetting. God never forgets anything. He just doesn't bring it up every time you show up. Forgiving is simply letting folk off the hook. As you learn to live under grace, it'll take a little time, but you'll be like Jesus and the blind man in John 8. He put something over the man's eyes. The man says, I see men walking like trees. Sometime you won't see him right at first. But then Jesus touched him the second time and he said, oh, now I see him as men. Folk will look like trees for a while. Obstacles in your way with branches that cut you. And you keep looking through the eyes of Jesus and you'll see him differently.
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0: keep on shouting day, day by day. And I believe in my heart tonight that by grace, by God's grace, by God's grace, oh, I'll make it someday. How many of y'all believe that tonight? Yes, I will. Yes, I will.
1: I'll make it someday.
0: You know, when I get over that, here's what I want to do.

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Oh, yes, I do. But here's what I want to do most of all. Most of all, I'll be satisfied. Yeah, if I could just see my Savior's face. How many of y'all want to see his face when you get there? Woo! When you see me,

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0: on tonight, but I believe in my heart tonight that, oh, yeah, yeah, yeah.
1: Oh,
0: oh,
1: yeah.
0: I'll make it to heaven someday. How many of y'all believe that tonight? Yes, I will.
1: Oh,
0: oh, yes,
1: yes,
0: I will.
1: I'll make it to heaven someday.
0: If I live right, I'll make it.
1: Oh, oh, yes,
0: yes, I will.
1: I'll
0: yes, I will.
1: Someday.
0: If I treat my neighbor right, I believe I'll make it. Yes, I will.
1: Oh, yes,
0: if you believe you're gonna make it, just wave your hand
1: today.
0: I don't know about you, but I believe that by grace.
1: Hey.

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We all bless in God's eyes. Recognize. Yes, sir. Hey, hey. Blessed in the city, blessed in the field. Ain't no denying that my God is real. And I'm blessed when I come and go. How do you know? Cause the Bible says so. I feel like casting.

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Say that.

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0: 见了。
1: Facts are facts, but anyone who's ever seen a political ad knows that facts can be twisted to say pretty much anything. But Dr. Tony Evans says there's a way to spot the unvarnished truth as we spend 2 minutes with Tony.
2: Sometimes truth can be tough. I'm reminded of a humorous story of the two very wicked businessmen. These were some two evil businessmen. And they started attending this church, and the church was in a building fund campaign. One of the brothers died. The other wicked brother came to him and said, "Now, Pastor, I know you're in this building fund, and I have hundreds and hundreds of thousands of dollars that I want to write a check out for the building fund for you under one condition. When you funeralize my brother next week, you've got to call him a saint." They came to the funeral. He began speaking about this brother, and he said, "This man was wicked, evil, almost Satan incarnate in his business practices. But compared to his brother, he's a saint." There's a way to deal with the truth. Jesus made a statement. You don't have to turn there, but you all know it. John 8. "And you shall know the truth, and the truth shall set you free." But unless what you're calling true is what God says is true, it's not the truth. You will not be delivered, you will not be victorious, and you sure enough won't be free indeed. For he who the Son sets free is sure enough free, indeed free, for real free, because the truth sets people free.
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0: shout something with y'all. Let me show you how they did Jesus.
1: They carried Jesus
0: to the cross and stretched him out wide. Look at here. One of them old mean Roman soldiers was so rude to Jesus. He pierced Jesus. He pierced him in the side. Melvin, where you at?
2: Jesus knew
0: he
2: had to depart.
0: Even though

0: say, boy.
1: No man,
0: no man
1: ever seen this life. Lord, I see. Yes, I do.
0: Yes, I do.

0: him. He just rock me. Rock me.
1: Rock me.
0: Rock me.
1: Rock me.
0: Rock me.
1: Rock me.
0: Rock me.
1: Rock me.
0: In the prayer
1: rock
0: of his heart.
1: In the midnight.
0: He rock me.
1: He rock me.
0: He rock me.
1: In the morning.
0: He rock me.
1: He rock me.
0: He rock me. My soul.
1: Oh, yeah.
0: He rock me. He rock me.
1: Rock me.
0: Hey. If I had no time, oh, yeah. No time. I was saying.

0: We're gonna stay alive, man!
1: Y'all got a special invitation to come and go with me.

don't know about you, but this right here, this is my eternal testimony. Come on, y'all.

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1: Father, we ask you now, as we lift your name, that you'll dwell among us and be our God, and we are your people. Let's sing it like this together.
2: No matter what,
1: come on, the problem
2: may be,
1: He's in control,
2: and he knows
1: yes,
2: everything.
1: I have the victory, cause
2: I have the victory, for he is my king.
1: In him I live, I move,
2: and have my being.
1: Say it again. No matter what.
2: The problem, baby.
1: He's in control,
2: and he knows everything.
1: How do you know that you got the victory?
2: I have the victory, for he is my king.

0: matter what the problem may be,
1: you're in control.
0: He's in control and he knows everything.
1: I'm the victory for
0: he is my king.
1: In him I live.
0: In him I live, move, and have my being.
1: Say it again. No matter what.
0: No matter what the problem may be.
1: Like,
0: he's in control and he knows everything.
1: I am the victory,
0: for he is my king.
1: Give my
0: lead.

0: praise Him in here. 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
1: Hallelujah. God bless you.
0: Come on, look to somebody and tell them, I've got one more river to cross. Come on, come on, look to the other side and tell them, I've got one more river to cross. Now come on, give God some radical praise up in here.

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2: Father, we ask you now, as we lift your name, that you'll dwell among us and be our God, and we are your people. 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
3: No matter what,
2: come on,
3: the problem may be,
2: he's in control
3: and he knows,
2: yes,
3: everything.
2: I have the victory
3: for he is my king.
2: In him I live, I move,
3: in him I

0: the movement have my being.
1: Say it again. No matter what.
0: No matter what the problem may be.
1: He's in control.
0: He's in control and he knows everything.
1: How do you know that you got the victory?
0: I have the victory, for he is my king.
1: In my life, I move and I

0: matter what the problem
1: may be, you're in control.
0: He's in control and he knows everything.
1: I'm a victory
0: for he is my king.
1: In him I live.
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1: Hit back to the business. I feel the spirit moving through the city. I got the light shining, come get it. Walking with Christ, moving where it's gritty. Walking with Christ, moving where it's gritty. I feel the spirit moving through the city. I see the people trying to bring them with me. We got a light, tell them come and get it. Yeah.
2: Walk, walk, walk, walk, walk, walk.
1: I walk.
2: Walk, walk, walk, walk, walk, walk, walk.
1: We walkin'. Whoa, I was chasing my glory, then fell asleep. Woke me up and told me to go feed the sheep. Sent me deep in the streets just to bring them peace. Yeah, we be where them blinkies be bustin'. Where they end your life with no discussion. But as soon as they see the light rushing, they know that the Lord walking with us, no bluffing. People say that I'm fake, I'm like, okay. Do you walk in the light or you throw shade? 1 more 6 on my skin, I got no shame. We was preaching about Jesus before fame. Get it? Did that. On my side, yeah, he been that. Ask the devil where my sins at. On the cross, cause he pinned that. Big throne where he sits at. Death hit him, then he hit back. Resurrected, yeah, that's big facts. Told us hold it down till he get back. Get back to the business. I feel the spirit moving through the city. I got the light shining, come get it. Walking with Christ, moving where it's gritty. Walking with Christ, moving where it's gritty. I feel the spirit moving through the city. I see the people trying to bring him with me. We got a light, tell him come and get it. Yeah. With me, step in the scene with the fly. Had to keep it so steady, don't fall for the fast. Had to cut out the session, he got in the crowd.

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0: 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This community healthcare initiative was made possible through the collaborative efforts of Community Health Corps, the Marion County Health and Resource Coalition, Jefferson Independent School District, the University of Texas at Tyler School of Medicine, and the Marion County Hospital District. Let's hear more about the new clinic and what it will provide for the Jefferson community.
1: Patty Brady, and Community Development Specialist at Community Health Corps.
2: 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And so we can do prevention, and we can do sick visits and well visits. We can do physicals for athletes. So we are working with Jefferson ISD to do some physicals for the band and for the athletes. And so a lot of different areas that we can, where we can serve. We accept Medicaid and Medicare, CHIP, private insurance or cash. And we also have a sliding fee scale. And what that means is, based on your income, a family can pay as low as $20 for a visit to come and get seen, see a provider, get lab work done for as low as $20. But we always let people know that don't let cost be a barrier. We want to be able to take care of this community and let them be able to come and see what we do, and we'll work with you.
3: Call you 7 days a week or?
1: Right now we are operating at 1 day a week on Thursdays from 8 to 5. And you can actually, we have a walk-in option, so you can just walk in and see a provider on Thursdays from 8 to 5. We're hoping to make that change pretty soon and be able to be busy enough to be able to have more days. But as of right now, it is Thursday 8 to 5, and we are here at the Marion County Hospital District building.
3: Did you guys just get started or?
1: Yes, sir, we did. We actually opened July 23rd, and we are very excited to be here in the community. This has been 3 years work in progress, and so we are excited to finally have the doors open and be able to serve this community.
3: Why?
1: Well, because this is a very rural community, and we believe that everyone deserves care. Everyone deserves mental

0: mental health care, physical health care, emotional, spiritual health care, and we want to come here and serve the individuals of Marion County to make sure that they are getting the health care needs that they deserve. And there's just not very many options here in Marion County. This is a very rural community, and we see the need here, and so we want to be able to serve this community.
1: Well, I tell you what, it seems like you guys got a good start here.
0: Yes, sir.
1: Well, every Thursday.
0: Yes, sir.
1: And from what hours on Thursday, walking on Thursday?
0: 8 to 5, 8 a.m. to 5 p.m. You can walk in, or you can go to our website, which is corehealthsystems.org, and you can book an appointment.
1: Anything else you want to say before we close this out?
0: No, I just want to say thank you for letting us get the word out. We want to be able to serve as many people in the Marion County community as we can. If you have any questions, you can give us a call. You can go to our Facebook or our website.
1: Appreciate it.
0: Yeah, it was very nice to meet you.
1: Nice to meet you.
0: Thank you for coming by.
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1: Basic instructions and bylaws for living on earth. See, you're not going to need the Bible in heaven. You need the Bible right now. You need to follow the principles in the Bible while you're on earth. Successful Christ's like life and of God when it's time. Let us pray. Our Father, which art in heaven, hallowed be thy name. Thy kingdom come, thy will be done on earth as it is in heaven. Give us this day our daily bread and forgive us our debts as we forgive our debtors. Lead us not into temptation, but deliver us from evil. For thine the kingdom, power, and the glory forever. Amen. Last week I asked you as a spiritual moment to read the book of Hebrews. The book of the Hebrews is 13 chapters. Paul is accredited for writing the book of Hebrews. However, there are some doubts that he wrote it and that another might have wrote it. However, there are no support of that. Again, Hebrews has 13 chapters, and today we're going to look at all 13 of those chapters and divide it up. And I want you, as a spiritual moment, again, go back and read the book of Hebrews. The book of Hebrews is absolutely wonderful because it is about the greater way. It's Jesus. Jesus, truth. He is the way. And no man can come to the Father, Jesus Christ. And this is found in John 14:6, where Jesus said unto him, I am the truth and the life. No man comes unto the Father but by me. Jesus has a monopoly completely. Salvation. If you want to go to the Father, if you want to talk to the Father, you got to go by the way of Jesus because he was the ultimate sacrifice. No longer do you have to sacrifice bulls, lambs, goats, or any other animal for that matter. But the true sacrifice, Christ, and he asked you a living sacrifice for him because the ultimate sacrifice died on the cross. And now he's asking you to live and be a living sacrifice. This is found in Romans 12:1. It says, I beseech ye therefore, brethren, by the mercy of God, that ye present your body a living sacrifice, acceptable unto God, which is your reasonable service. And then the verse 2 says, and be not conformed to this world, but be ye transformed by the renewing of your mind, that ye may prove that which is good and acceptable and perfect will of God. So how do you do this? Well, if you're not going to be conformed to the world, you got to let go of some of the things that the world does. And that means you're going to have to protect your eye gate, your ear gate, your mind gate, everything that's going into you come pouring out of you. And it's going to either help you live or it's going to hinder your life for Christ, meaning it's going to cause you to have problems. And you'll be like, well, why can't I seem to get over this hump?

it's because of what you're allowing to come into your spirit, into your life, into you, your body, through your ears, through your eyes, and even in your mouth. Now, it says the words, you'll eat the words of your lip. This is 1 Peter 3:10. It says, for whosoever would love life and see good days must keep their tongue from evil and their lips from deceitful speech. And I'm going to give you one more because there are a lot of scriptures on the mouth and the lips as well. And this one is Proverbs 18:20-21. It says, from the fruit of their mouth, a person's stomach is filled. With the harvest of their lips, they are satisfied. The tongue has the power of life and death, and those who love it will eat its fruit. So you can say things jokingly about yourself and become a self-fulfilling prophecy. So you need to watch the words that you say about yourself, about the people that you love, and even the people that you don't love. God tells us to guard our mouth. Matter of fact, he says that you are going to give account of every word that comes out of your mouth. This is found in Matthew 12:36. But I say unto you that every idle word that men shall speak, they shall give account thereof in the day of judgment. And I tell you this, you must give account on judgment day, every idle word you speak. So let's get back to Hebrews. Now, the first chapter of Hebrews, it's talking about God has spoken through his son. So this is going to be from the first verse all the way to the third verse. And then the fourth verse through the 14th verse, it talks about Christ, Jesus Christ, is superior to the angels. And let me give you a little bit of snippet of that. And okay, the first chapter, the 8th verse, it says, but unto the Son he said, thy throne, O Lord, O God, is forever and ever a scepter of righteousness, is the scepter of thy kingdom. Thou hast loved righteousness and hated iniquity. Therefore God, even thy God, has anointed thee with the oil of gladness above thy fellows. So this is the Father saying to the Son that you are superior. And I put you right beside me, right beside me. You sit on my right hand. That's a lot of authority. And you got to remember that he's fully man and fully God and sits on the throne beside the Father. And that's where he constantly prays for us. He is our high priest as well. Okay, let's go on to chapter 2. Now, chapter 2, starting with verse 5, it says that Christ is preeminent. Christ is preeminent. Verse 7. Thou hast made him a little lower than the angels. Thou hast crowned him with glory and honor and didst set him over the works of thy hand. This is Jesus. Now, again, talking about Jesus. Now, the book of Hebrews, like I said, it's all about Jesus Christ. Let's go on to the third chapter. It tells us in the third chapter that Christ is superior to Moses. He is superior to Moses. And you know, Moses did a lot of things. Christ is superior. Jesus Christ is superior to Moses. Okay, let's move on to the fourth chapter. Saints' everlasting rest. Jesus is the saints' everlasting rest. Listen to this. It's the fourth chapter. It says, 11th verse. Let us labor, therefore, to enter into the rest, lest any man fall after the same example of unbelief. For the word of God is quick and powerful and sharper than any two-edged sword, piercing even the dividing sunder of the soul and the spirit and of the joint and the marrow, and is a discerner of the thought and intent of the heart. Neither is there any creature that is not manifest in his sight, but all things are naked and open unto the eyes of him whom we have to do. So this is saying, for the word of God. And you know who the word of God is, right? It's Jesus. Let me take you to John, first chapter. We're going to start at the first verse. It says, in the beginning was the word, and the word was with God, and the word was God. The same was in the beginning with God. All things were made by him, and without him was not anything made that was made. In him was life, and the life was the light of men.

that. Isn't that beautiful? So that's Jesus. He is that word. And he can divide. He sees everything. So that you be on your P's and Q's doing what you're supposed to be doing. Let's go on to the fifth chapter. Oh, also in that fourth chapter, let's look at that. The high priest. He is the high priest. 14th verse says in the fourth chapter of Hebrews. Seeing then that we have a great high priest that is passed into heaven, Jesus, the Son of God, let us hold fast our profession. For not a high priest, which cannot be touched with the feeling of infirmity, but was in all point tempted like we are, yet without sin. For come boldly upon the throne of grace, that we may obtain favor and find grace in to help in a time of need. Amen, amen. Okay, let's move on. Okay, chapter five, to talk about him being a great and high priest. Matter of fact, you're going to go all the way to chapter 6. And then in chapter 6, he keeps his promises. He keeps his promises. And we're going to stop right here. And then we're going to pick up again next week and continue to talk about Hebrews, the book of Hebrews. It's all about Jesus Christ. And it gives a phenomenal words of support about who Jesus is to you and who he is and what he did for us. And we can pray this book of Hebrews in our prayer. And that's what I want you to begin to do for next week. I want you to read the book of Hebrews, but read it with a different mindset. I want you to read it with a different mindset. Let us pray. Father God, thank you so much for your goodness and your mercy, everything you've done for us, everything you're going to do for us, and we give you the praise, the glory, and the honor. Lord Jesus, you are our high priest. Hallelujah. You know what we're going through, and we ask in your name, we ask the Father in your name, Jesus, that you will help us to live that righteous life before you. In Jesus' name, amen, amen. I got some moments for you. That first moment that I want you to do, like I was asking you, I want you to again read the book of Hebrews. I want you again to continue to drink your water. I want you again to pay your tithes. Put God first in your money. And then finally, I want you to pray for your family members as well. Thank you and God bless you.

0: Hey, what's happening, man?
1: Hey, what's up, man? I'm so glad to be back.
2: It's good to have you back.
1: I can't believe I'm with the one.
2: You know what? Somebody that's with all of us. You know, he that hath a friend must
0: first show himself friendly.
1: Right. Well, I know by being in this place that there's a whole lot of people that wants to know who this friend is. Why don't you tell them about it, Mark?
2: Well, there's a friend that sticks closer than any brother.
0: I've got a lot of brothers, right?
2: Yeah. You know who that friend is.

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1: Come on, Liam, let's go. Get open. Come on, go for it. Wake up. Wake up, Liam. Oh, come on, use your head. I don't want it. Dominate.
2: There he goes again. Liam's dad yelling from the stands, trying to relive his glory days.
3: I know. We're just trying to have fun out here and play with our friends. Like, it's not that deep.
2: He seriously needs to get a grip.
3: Does he really think he's helping Liam play better?
2: I feel bad for Liam. I know he's embarrassed his dad ruins every game like this. I mean, I would be too.
3: Someone needs to tell him this isn't about him.
2: Yeah, stop trying to coach from the stands and just cheer.
3: That's what Liam wants.
2: That's what we all want.
4: Be your student's biggest fan, not their biggest critic.
5: Right
4: this
5: here,
4: message presented
5: right now,
4: by the UIL right and the Texas

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Fresh start time. Fresh new mind. Free on the inside. Free on the outside. Why you worry when you know?

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Ferrari in the clutch, I ain't missing. 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

么惨烈啊，一来就是爽，哎他妈的我都是 GOG， 不用再不出超级观察 Give it up a reality Go beat up the devil, tell him you're about to place where he dwells, not his hair. There's only one way.

0: One truth and one life, and that's to Christ Jesus. 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He's trying to snatch it from you. 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And I'm checking out. 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
1: Sometimes in life, situations are going to occur where you may look to the left or the right and you can't find any answers and you can't find anybody to help you. But I'm reminded of the word that says, they that wait upon the Lord, he shall renew their strength. They shall mount up on wings as eagles.
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I think about it, how far you got to go. Pretty soon you're gonna get your feel. So let me tell you now about the real deal. Your mind controls your destination. A new image in your imagination. Not by muscle, nor by mind, by your mind. 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
0: 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I won't fear.
1: I won't fear.
0: Filled with anointing.
1: I'm filled with anointing.
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I don't know who I'm talking to out here, but there's somebody that is going through something right now in your house. And can I tell you that if you bless him, he'll bless your house. Listen to this.

you to bless it. 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Need that tuition paid for. Some father's got a son that he's worried about. 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

again. Can I get loose? 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The rhyme is beneficial for the individual, spiritual, mineral. For the 9-6, I flips the chat like that. For all the people who can't understand Jeremiah or Ezekiel, I'm on a mission with division. 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

0: Alex, man. What's up, man? How you doing?
1: What's up, brothers?
2: Been a long time since you got a fade. It must be your anniversary.
1: Yeah, man. 25 years and counting.
0: 25 years? Hey, man, you mean you managed to keep a woman happy for over 5 minutes?
1: Whatever. I know how to handle my business.
2: And your son is off in college, right?
1: Yeah, that kid is seriously maintaining his hustle, man. Med school and all. I'm really proud of it.
0: Yo, man. You've really built quite a legacy for yourself.
1: To be honest, I really don't think I'd be here if it wasn't for my wife and kid. I truly feel blessed.
2: Amen.
0: I hear you, man.
2: Children who grow up in married homes do better in school, work, and life. That's a fact. Committing to being a full-time dad and husband builds a legacy that passes from generation to generation. So what's your legacy? For more information on how to maintain
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3: Hello, East Texas. I'm Pastor Gary Walker. If you're considering retirement from your employment, even if it's a year or two away, don't wait. Give me a call. I'll give you the facts concerning your Medicare or health care benefits. I can walk you through the process from start to finish. I would explain to you how your Medicare works. I'm your local certified broker agent. I served over 30 years in pastoral ministry right here in East Texas. I contract with all the major health care plans in your area. Call me now. I'm Pastor Gary Walker, 903-806-7876. That's 903-806-7876. No matter where you live in East Texas, call me now.
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5: 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Come on.
6: Come on, PDA. Play that pajam praise groove for me. Can I get y'all to make some crazy praise noise in here? Come on, come on, come on. Now, Byron, I want you to do this like this. Listen.
7: 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We lift our hands to reach you. 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Holy is your wonder. 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
0: 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How can I say thank you?

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0: 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Holy is your wonder. We present our bodies a living sacrifice. Holy and acceptable unto you.
1: We love you.
0: We love you. We love you.
1: We love you.
0: We love you.
1: We love you.
0: We love you.
1: We love you. We love you.
0: Come on, can you worship?
1: We love you, Jesus. Oh yeah, we do.
0: Do I have anybody in here that really loves Jesus? Has he done anything for you right now? Now. Now. Now.
1: Now.
0: Now.
1: Now.
0: Now.
1: Now.
0: In the words of Bishop Love.

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0: First, let's step into his goodness. 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

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While I'm flowing like Marvin Gaye said, let's get it on to the break of dawn. On and on and on and on and on. I see everybody fucking, but they don't know how. 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

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Y'all feel me on it? Listen, and once he brings you through it, you can say,

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